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by Simply Red. Something Got Me Started on Magic Radio. I'm Paul Hayes, playing the best variety from the 80s to now, keeping you going through the night tonight. Welcome along. And, well, this week, Meghan Markle has been revealed as apparently in talks for a role in a Netflix series. Have you heard of The Gentleman? As she returns to the UK with Prince Harry, of course, so that sounds like that could be happening. And Vicky McClure back on TV next weekend, a brand new series of Trigger Point, where she plays a bomb disposal expert. So look out for that next weekend.

0: Roxette, It Must Be In Love on Magic Radio. Paul Hayes with you through the night. Welcome. And we're playing at the best variety from the 80s to now. Let's keep you going tonight. And this week on the Magic Radio Breakfast Show, Harry Judd and Harriet Scott are here. And you can win big thanks to Aldi with up to £2,000 to spend in store up for grabs. Listen every day this week to be in with a chance of winning. And Susan from Edinburgh won £1,200 yesterday morning. So good luck with that. Go for it. And the hardest game on the radio, the Reflex, is back. And the Samsung Galaxy Watch 2 is there to be won thanks to our friends at Samsung. So it's going to be a good listen. Harriet and Harry late this morning from 6 on the Magic Radio Breakfast Show. I've got Maroon 5's Payphone coming up. Impossible not to sing along with that. And Phil Collins and Annie Lennox. Magic Radio.
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0: Morning, it's Magic Radio Through the Night with the best variety from the 80s to now. It's good to be with you. I'm Paul Hayes, and still some really big tours coming up. We've got Bon Jovi starting their UK and Ireland dates on the Forever Tour. That starts on Friday. Celine Dion, of course, with her big Paris residency coming up in a couple of weeks' time, 12th of September, that starts. And later next month, this is going to be a good UK tour. Anastasia is playing dates all around the country. It starts on the 17th of September in Belfast. I've got something from her coming up in the next 20 minutes. Some Lewis Capaldi and Lionel Richie all next.
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1: I'm going on during this time. I fear there's no one to save me. This all or nothing really got away. You're driving me crazy.

You can imagine how good that is live, can't you? Anastasia, Left Outside Alone on Magic Radio. How you doing? It's Paul Hayes, and well, you can see her live not long to go as well. 17th September in Belfast is the first date on Anastasia's tour. She's going to play in Glasgow, Manchester, Wolverhampton, London, all around the country, starting in a few weeks' time. And somebody else who's starting their Paris residency in a couple of weeks, Celine Dion next, after Michael Sembello on Magic Radio.

on Magic Radio. How's it going? It's Paul Hayes into the early hours of Tuesday, 25th of August today. And this day in 2001, Five were number one in the UK with Let's Dance. That was a good song, actually. Their third and final UK number one. And this day in 1990, Timmy Mallett was number one. Do you remember Itsy Bitsy, Teeny Weeny, Yellow Polka Dot Bikini? That was number one this day, 1990. And Take That kicked off a huge UK tour, 36-date UK tour. Maybe you were there in 1994. It was the first day on the 25th of August. And talking of tours, I don't know if you've seen Backstreet Boys at the Sphere in Las Vegas. Have you ever seen any of the video for that? It looks like the most amazing thing ever. Is Quit Playing Games on Magic Radio.

0: Madness on Magic Radio. I'm Paul Hayes, and here we are, the last full week of August, and of course, at the last final full week of the school summer holidays as well. I hope it's all been really good, and we're here to get you through it on Magic Radio with the best variety from the 80s to now. If you need a bit of an escape and a bit of a sing-along, we are here for you with Everything But the Girl from the 80s, All Saints from the 90s, Amy Winehouse from the noughties, and new music from Taylor Swift. It's all here. If you want more music and no repeats, you're in the right place on Magic Radio. And I've got Maria McKee coming up, early 90s film song, some Coldplay, and one of the best summary ones from Madonna. All to come next.
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0: Lovely to be with you through the night on Magic Radio. It's Paul Hayes. And this week on the Magic Radio Breakfast Show, Harry Judd and Harriet Scott are here with you. And you can win big thanks to Aldi. There's up to £2,000 to spend in store, up for grabs every day. Listen all this week to be in with a chance of winning. And congratulations, Susan from Edinburgh, who won £1,200 on the show yesterday morning. So give that a go later. Harriet Scott and Harry Judd here from 6 on the Magic Radio Breakfast Show. And we go non-stop a whole hour coming up of The Best Variety next with Robbie Williams, The Cause and Pet Shop Boys. Magic
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Pink, Who Knew, on Magic Radio Early Breakfast Show. How are you doing today? It's Paul Hayes, Tuesday morning, 25th of August, and at the last full week of the school holidays, of course, this week. So how's it all going with the back-to-school prep? It is coming round. So all of a sudden, quite fast, isn't it? About a week or so left to go. Hope you're all sorted. It's a nice thing when you can get through that list of things you need to do, isn't it, and start ticking those off. So Simply Red coming up. Here's Billy Ocean, Get Out of My Dreams on Magic Radio.

Not only a great actor, but a really good musician as well. He co-wrote this, the Dirty Dancing soundtrack. It's Patrick Swayze, She's Like the Wind, on Magic Radio. Early breakfast show. Good to be with you, it's Paul Hayes. And, well, this week, Meghan Markle is apparently in talks for a role in the Netflix series The Gentlemen. Of course, she's returning to plan to the UK with Prince Harry soon. And on that note, a bit of a scene change at Madame Tussauds this week. Harry and Meghan's waxworks have apparently now been given little suitcases to mark their planned return home. Harry's got a green one, Meghan's got a navy one. And they're both smiling. Almost like the flight's on time.

0: Casey and the Sunshine Band. Give It Up. It's a really good one to start the day, isn't it? Maybe your alarm's just gone off or you're already up and out. Or are you coming towards the end of a night shift and you needed a bit of energy and a bit of a boost? So good. It's Magic Radio Early Breakfast Show. I'm Paul Hayes. It's Tuesday, 25th of August today. 128 days left until the end of the year. It's all going really, really fast. It's all beginning to feel a bit autumnal now, actually, as well, I reckon. Heading towards back to school, of course, into September, a week today. And lots of leaves everywhere as well. Have you noticed that, or is that just where we are? Loads of leaves. Some Ronan Keating coming up from the movies. Westlife's My Love, gorgeous song. And Alison Moyet, all to come next. Magic
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0: morning, early breakfast show on Magic Radio. It's good to be with you. I'm Paul Hayes, playing at the best variety from the 80s to now. If you're coming towards the end of a night shift or already up and out or the alarm's just gone off, lovely to be with you this morning. And in just over an hour, the Magic Radio breakfast show is Harry Judd and Harriet Scott this week. And you can win big thanks to Aldi with up to £2,000 to spend in-store up for grabs every day this week for a chance to win. And it was Susan from Edinburgh yesterday, won £1,200. So good on her. And another chance to get involved and win later this morning. Harriet Scott and Harry Judd, they're here from six. And if you can give me 20 minutes, I've got, I think, one of the best 90s songs, SWB, coming up right here. And some Rick Astley and Taylor Swift.
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Taylor Swift, Anti-Hero on Magic Radio, early breakfast show. It's good to be with you. It's Tuesday morning, 25th of August. Blake Lively's birthday and also Tim Burton and Elvis Costello today. And the first GCSE results were published on this day, 1988, replacing, of course, O-Level and CSE. So maybe you're one of the first to get them on this day back in 1988. And here's Celine Dion, of course, who is going to be starting her Paris residency very soon, 12th of September. I can't.

Don't Let Go on Magic Radio Early Breakfast Show. Morning, it's Paul Hayes. It's Tuesday, last full week of August and of the summer holidays, of course, and heading towards a bank holiday weekend this weekend. And on the Magic Radio Breakfast Show is Harry Judd and Harriet Scott this week. And you can win big thanks to Aldi with up to £2,000 to spend in store, up for grabs every day this week. To be in with a chance of winning, just listen to the Magic Radio Breakfast Show. Susan from Edinburgh won yesterday, £1,200. Very nice. So give it a go later. And at the hardest game on the radio, The Reflex is back on Magic Radio Breakfast and on Home Time with the Samsung Galaxy Watch 2 to be won, thanks to our friends at Samsung.

0: If you've ever seen Robbie Williams live, did he start with this? It's the best song ever to start a live gig, isn't it, with? Let me entertain you from Robbie Williams on Magic Radio. I'm Paul Hayes, and it was this day, 25th of August, 1994. Maybe you were there. Take That kicked off a massive UK tour. It was a 36-date sold-out tour with the first three shows in Glasgow this day in 1994. Good memories. Some Britney Spears coming up soon. I've got Rachel Platten and No Mercy. Really catchy 90s one. Where Do You Go? It's coming up in the next 15 minutes.
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0: Morning, it's Magic Radio Early Breakfast Show. I'm Paul Hayes, playing at the best variety from the 80s to now. You're coming towards the end of a night shift, or your alarm's just gone off, or you're already starting work. It's good to be with you today. And Magic Radio Breakfast coming up with Harry Jars and Harriet Scott. And worth keeping the radio turned on today. You can win big, thanks to Aldi, up to £2,000 to spend in store, up for grabs, on the way with Harriet and Harry. 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
14: The top stories this hour. A share of nearly £10 billion has been allocated to councils and housing associations in England to build affordable homes. Most will be for social rent, and more than £2 billion is going to mayoral areas outside London. Faye Rowlands reports.
15: The cash is the first wave of funding from a £39 billion programme launched under Sir Keir Starmer last year. His successor, Andy Burnham's, made ending homelessness and tackling housing shortages a priority of his government. He says councils built the country out of a housing crisis once before and, backed and trusted, they'll do it again. Charity Shelter says local authorities have been stuck on the sidelines for too long.
16: Police say 5 young men killed in a wrong-way crash near Middlesbrough may have had links to organised crime. 12 other people have been arrested as part of the investigation into Saturday's A66 crash, in which 2 officers also died. Andy Burnham is calling on Ukraine's allies to urgently provide more interceptor missiles as Russia steps up attacks. The Prime Minister says countries are assessing their stockpiles to help strengthen air defences.
14: He's agreed to hand over the blueprints to make long-range missiles during his first overseas trip as PM to Kyiv. Volodymyr Zelensky says Ukraine must be given fair protection against the Kremlin.
17: You have helped us a lot, and it's not about just military, you know, financing. Everything is important during the war. The clear, strong support from the very beginning of this war.
14: Millions of women are being invited to order at-home screening kits for cervical cancer. Those in England who haven't attended appointments will be able to use them to collect a sample and post it back to a lab. EasyJet wants to hire more over 50s as cabin crew. The airline is beginning a similar recruitment drive to one from 2022, which saw the number of staff in that age bracket more than double. And more than 7 million 10p coins bearing the King's portrait are entering circulation for the first time. The Royal Mint says they're being released from today due to increased demand.
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14: Dry for many with sunny spells. A few showers are possible in the southwest. Highs today of 25 degrees. That's the latest. I'm Emma Jones.
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0: Good morning. It's Tuesday morning, Magic Radio Breakfast with Harry Judd and Harriet Scott. That is a big song from Beyonce. I love that.
1: Do you know, today, Harriet, it's National Kiss and Makeup Day today.
0: Aww.
1: So if there's any petty grudges you've been holding, let them go. That's directed at you. That's just anyone in general. Not because I don't think you're petty. I don't.
0: I'm not.
1: I know you're not. I just said you're not.
0: I'm not.
1: But do you have any petty grudges?
0: I don't think I'm petty, but I can hold a grudge.
1: Can you now?
0: Yes, of course. Yes, but the thing is, the people I hold grudges against don't know, because I haven't got the confidence to tell them.
1: What?
0: Don't be stupid.
1: So you could actually be holding a grudge against me and I wouldn't know?
0: Yeah, but I'm not.
1: Okay, good to know.
0: But I would say that.
1: Okay. We can kiss and make up. It's National Kiss and Make Up Day today.
0: We'll do a high five. There we go. Sorted. Don't do it again.

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0: I mean, if you play that, you'd think we'd peaked and we have nothing more in the locker, but we do.
1: We're just getting started.
0: Aren't we?
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1: Right, this morning we have an absolute tune on the way for your Wake Up Track. It's Ed Sheeran's Castle on a Hill. Ed described this, Harriet, as a love song for Suffolk.
0: Oh.
1: Because I don't think anyone's ever done that.
0: No, you go to Suffolk sometimes,
1: I do,
0: my
1: parents live in Suffolk.
0: I thought I wasn't going to say that because I didn't look like you. You wouldn't know me that well. No, but I didn't know if you wanted to say that your parents live in Suffolk.
1: I don't mind that.
0: Can you tell us the address and we can all go and stay?
1: It's a beautiful county. I was up there a few weeks ago with my boys who went to the coast, went to Southwold. Have you ever been to Southwold?
0: No, I kind of know Norfolk a little bit, but not Suffolk.
1: Yeah, Suffolk is absolutely beautiful. So, thanks Ed Sheeran. This was a double A side as well, with Shape of You, back in 2017.
0: This alongside Shape of You, I mean, that's talent right there, isn't it? Just chuck them both out at the same time.
1: Serious skills from Sheeran.
4: When I was 6 years old, I broke my leg.

0: Do you remember when we had to pick a song that was our favourite song ever?
1: Yes, I do.
0: And I nearly picked this one.
1: Did you?
0: Mm. But maybe it's
1: no,
0: got...
1: it wasn't our favourite song ever. It was the best song ever.
0: Yeah.
1: Yes, but of course you went for Coldplay's Viva La Vida.
0: But maybe it has a similar feel.
1: Maybe it does. It does, actually.
0: You know, that kind of...
1: Was that four to the floor, that kick drum throughout?
0: Yeah,
1: that's what it is.
0: Obviously, like, four what?
1: Four to the floor. Four to the... Do, do, do. Because you love the clubs. You love... You're a DJ.
0: That's right.
1: Yeah, that's why. It's Ed Sheeran on Magic Radio Breakfast. It's a great tune, to be fair. It is a great tune. So I'm going to be doing my 1 minute of wisdom this morning, Harriet.
0: Can't wait. I've been thinking about that a lot.
1: Well, I'm well prepped.
0: Okay.
1: And it's quite, what's the word? Self-facing. It's quite, hopefully, some good wisdom, some good advice leading you into the last part of the summer holiday.
0: Amazing. Okay, so 1 minute wisdom on the way from Harry Judd, and on the way also brilliant tunes. It's the best variety from the 80s to now. Stevie Wonder, Shanice. Not all the S's, it's Olivia Dean as well. Would have been good if it would have been. Yeah.
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10: Magic Radio. It is slow anti-clockwise on the M25. Following a lorry fire in the early hours this morning, lanes 1 and 2 remain closed from junction 13 for Staines towards the M3 at junction 12. And it's queuing now for over 3 miles, heading towards London on the M20. An accident still partially blocking the carriageway from junction 2 for Brands Hatch towards the M25 and the Swanley interchange. And staying in Kent, it's slow this morning on the A228 Snodland bypass. That's partially blocked due to an accident near to the Rockfort Road. That's the latest. I'm Louisa Gale.

0: do. It's Shanice and I Love Your Smile. It's Magic Radio Breakfast with Harry Judd and me, Harriet Scott. And it's time for 1 Minute Wisdom. Are you ready, Harry?
1: I'm always ready, Harriet. Okay, here we go. We are coming to the end of the summer holidays. And I've had a lovely summer holidays. It's been busy with work. But I've, you know, had some moments, some glimmers, I like to call them. Because as we know, those of us with young children, it can be stressful. And not just, this doesn't just apply to children, it's maybe applies to partners and family members. Because for me anyway, and I'm sure most of you will agree, family members and children can be the most triggering people in our lives. And we often talk about children, helping children to regulate their emotions. But what I've realised with having children is that I need help regulating my emotions. And I have tried, particularly the last week or two, when we're coming to the end of the summer holidays, to really challenge myself to keep those emotions in check. And so I've been using the opportunity when my, say, youngest has been particularly unreasonable, I start becoming unreasonable. And I've been practicing, almost like in a sort of cognitive behavioural way, teaching myself to stop, breathe, pause, don't react. Main thing, take a deep breath, calm down. And learn to regulate my emotions. Because for me, having children's made me realise that maybe I'm not quite there yet. You know? And I think that's the thing about particularly family members and children. They can be so triggering. And at times, not just bring out the best in you, but sometimes for me, brings out the worst in me.
0: Yeah, that's very fair.
1: So this final week of the summer holidays, I, and maybe others out there, we need to use those opportunities to stop, pause, breathe, stay calm, take a moment, get through it.
0: I love that.
1: Okay.
0: Yes.
1: Because, you know, in the past however many 10 years of parenting for me, there have been many moments, Harriet, where I have completely lost my cool. And I think that wasn't cool, Harriet.
0: Because you seem so, like, affable and laid back.
1: I think generally I am, but
0: Push your buttons. Oh, yeah.
1: Kids, do you feel me?
0: Utterly, utterly exhausting.
1: And is it wrong of me to say that when I see friends come over with their children and I see their children misbehaving and them losing it, it makes me feel so much better. they say, oh, I'm so sorry. Don't apologise.
0: Yeah,
1: I'm so happy to see it. So there we go, guys. Stay calm. There's only a week to go. Stop, pause and breathe.

0: Olivia Dean, it's Magic Radio Breakfast. I'm Harry Judd. She's Harriet Scott.
1: Hello.
0: And coming up after seven this morning, as always, we've got the Daily Double Dose, two stories from around the world that you need to know about. One story about a day at London Zoo residents' fear. It's arrived.
1: No way.
0: Yes way.
1: I wonder what that is. And also a story about the humble British queue has reached new heights.
0: So I've been abroad and witnessed places that don't queue.
1: Uh-huh.
0: And it's just madness to me.
1: Yeah.
0: Do you feel me?
1: Yeah. I mean, I don't know. I mean, I was brought up in Holland for a while. Don't like to talk about it. It makes me very exotic, the Dutch years. But I always remember them being young, people saying, oh, yeah, sorry if you're Dutch. I'm sure it's not true. The Dutch don't know how to queue. Us English know how to queue. I don't know.
0: We love a queue.
1: Are we good at queuing?
0: Very good. We're the best. Magic Radio.
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11: The top stories this hour. Police say five young men killed in a wrong-way crash near Middlesbrough may have had links to organised crime. 12 other people have been arrested as part of the investigation into Saturday's crash on the A66, in which two police officers also died. Meanwhile, the fundraiser for the families of PCs Tom Clough and Matthew Blades has now surpassed £750,000. Lauren Somerville is the chair of the Cleveland Police Federation.
12: At the heart of this are two families whose loved ones aren't returning home. That is my focus. It's making sure that the rest of my colleagues know I'm here and I'm listening to them.
11: Councils and housing associations in England are getting a share of almost £10 billion to build new affordable homes. The government is promising more than 73,000 houses will be built with the money, but the Conservatives are calling it yet another unfunded spending commitment. The Prime Minister is promising to keep up the pressure on Russia despite its threats. Andy Burnham has made his first overseas visit as PM to Ukraine, saying strengthening air defences is an urgent priority. Moscow is accusing Britain of adding fuel to the fire by increasing its military support. Former government adviser Lord Wood says it's important to remember who started the conflict.
7: It's a sovereign country. It's been attacked in an unprovoked, aggressive way by Russia, in a brutal way. And the people of Ukraine are enduring extraordinary horrors day after day. We are equipping Ukraine with the ability to fight back against that. And that's why this is so important and so welcome to see Andy Burnham leading that.
11: Young adults who have been in care are four times more likely to die than the general population. A government commission report has found once they leave the system at 18, they often lose significant levels of support. Women aged between 30 and 65 can now carry out cervical screening tests at home. It's hoped the kits, which have been described as a game changer, will encourage more women to get tested. And costumes worn by Freddie Mercury are going on show at the V&A in London. The Splendid Things display coincides with what would have been the Queen frontman's 80th
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11: birthday.
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11: Dry for many with sunny spells. A few showers are possible in the southwest. Highs today of 25 degrees. That's the latest. I'm Emma Jones.
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0: singing along at the age of like 13.
1: Mm-hmm.
0: Heartbroken. Yeah, aww. I'm walking away, man. Thanks, Craig David.
1: Didn't need her anyway.
0: You got me through it, Craig.
1: It is Magic Radio Breakfast with Harry Judd and me, Harriet Scott, and it's time for your daily double dose. Two stories from around the world that you need to know about.
0: What do you got for me, Scotty?
1: I love this story. Well, it was the day every single creature at London Zoo secretly feared. The annual Great Weigh-In has arrived. And roughly 10,000 residents across 4,000 species were forced to confront the harsh realities of their summer snacking choices. To pull off the massive operational nightmare, zookeepers were forced to resort to tactical deception. The capybaras, Gizmo and Kiwi, the zoo's chillest residents, refused to move a single muscle until high-calorie snacks were visibly placed on the scale. They essentially held the zookeepers hostage for extra treats before consenting to reveal their weight. For the animals who outright refused to cooperate, keepers resorted to espionage. Hidden scales were disguised inside habitat doors and bird doorways, catching unsuspecting feathers off guard mid-flight. According to the zoo's animals operations manager, the whole ordeal is vital. The data helps keepers track animal health, spot unexpected pregnancies, and share vital global data with international conservationists. Although, try telling that to a capybara.
0: Oh, that's
1: I've watched
0: brilliant.
1: Clarkson's Farm now because of you, and the him trying to weigh sheep is hilarious.
0: It is good, isn't it?
1: Yeah, it's good.
0: Right, here we go. We all know that us Brits love to queue.
1: Yes.
0: From the long and winding line at the post office to the self-checkout queue. And even quite alarmingly, Harriet, I didn't know this, the new trend of queuing at the bar for a drink. It's been that long that I've stood at a bar for a queue that I didn't know this. Sorry, mm-hmm. for a drink that I didn't know this.
1: Yeah.
0: Have you queued for a drink at a bar?
1: Well, sure. I mean, there's a...
0: You don't stand in a straight line.
1: Depends. I mean, it depends which bar.
0: You spread across the bar and try and find a gap.
1: I can't bear it.
0: Right. The humble queue has reached new heights, though, quite literally, with climbers now forming an orderly queue at the top of Mount Snowdon in North Wales. The mountain, which is 1,085 metres tall and climbed by over 600,000 people per year, actually has quite a large area at its peak.
1: Been there.
0: But, of course, everyone who climbs it wants to get a photo with the stone right at the top. And the queue can take up to an hour.
1: Oh, my goodness.
0: Right, and you might think, you know, that's fair enough. A nice, orderly queue of climbers. But it's not that simple because, of course, people have been pushing in. The issue comes with people not wanting a photo and just wanting to quickly tap the stone to prove that they've reached the peak. And one of these climbers justified... did you see this?
1: No.
0: He just climbed up to tap the thing. And people are like, "You got a queue, mate?" And he's like... We're not at Alton Towers for a ride. It's a mountain. It's for everyone.
1: Yeah.
0: What are you thinking of this?
1: I went up Penyffan in Wales, mm-hmm. in South Wales, with my son at the beginning of the summer, and there was a little mini queue to have a photo at the top, where there's a stack of stones and you can stand there. What do I think? I think you have to queue. I think.
0: But if it's an hour queue and you can literally just quickly walk up the thing and tap it.
1: I see. Well then. I don't know. Don't ask me to police that. I've got a solution.
0: So what someone needs to do is install a tannoy and one of those little numbered ticket machines.
1: Nice, yeah, that's nice.
0: Like you get
1: nice.
0: In the shoe shop.
1: It's not going to ruin anything.
0: And, you know, everyone then can just take their ticket, relax, sit in the picnic area until you hear, "Climber number 84, please."
1: You're not wrong.
0: It's a good idea.
1: And maybe that's what's going to have to happen if people don't calm down and sort it out amongst themselves.
0: There we go, we have a solution.
1: My 14-year-old literally last night at dinner said, "Could we climb Snowdon this coming Saturday?" And I was like, "You're having a laugh, it's bank holiday weekend."
0: Yeah, that's not a good idea.
1: It's just no.
0: And you've got to think about this queuing situation.
1: Right.
0: What are you going to do?
1: It's
0: gonna
1: a double
0: queue?
1: No.
0: It's double no?
1: No. Now okay. I know all of this, the answer's no. Another time, maybe at Christmas.

0: by all accounts, was excellent. She headlined Brighton Pride this year. That would have been very cool to see her.
1: Well, Harry in the studio here, our producer, he was there.
0: And it would be...
1: said she was the best.
0: Where is he literally right now? Where we could literally throw to him and say, Harry, how was it? And she'd say, she's the best.
1: Yeah.
0: But he's gone out.
1: He's gone. We should have just pretended. Yeah, she was the best. There you go. You heard it here first. Make me
2: a winner. Upgrade your summer.
1: Imagine what you could do with an extra £700,000 in your bank account this weekend. It's enough cash to hit the road for life and just tick off all your holiday dreams.
0: Where would you go?
1: Ooh, somewhere with a golf course a heated swimming pool.
0: Okay.
1: And a chef.
0: Text win. 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
0: So don't miss out. 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
0: Good luck. We've got Taylor Swift's Fate of Ophelia on the way. A bit of Tears for Fears and Aerosmith next.
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9: slow now in Merseyside, as you'd south on the M6, and junction 24 for Ashton and Makerfield, down towards breakdown, closing lane 1, just prior to junction 22 for Newton and Willows, and it's solid anti-clockwise on the M25 from this morning's lorry fire, 2-lane still out between junction 13 for Staines and the M3, with queues backing on junction 14 for Heathrow. It's queuing for over 4 miles, heading towards London on the M20, a lane still out just after junction 2 for Brands Hatch, and it's crawling as well through West Sussex on the A22, that's closing both directions from a serious accident at East Grinstead.

0: Tears for Fears on Magic Radio. Breakfast with me, Harry Judd, and Harriet Scott. What a tune that is.
1: Isn't it?
0: We often jam that in the studio. It's just one of those songs you can just play over and over and over again. So satisfying, that riff.
1: We know that us Brits love a queue. Climbers are now forming an orderly queue at the top of Mount Snowdon in North Wales, which is a shame. But it's popular and people want to climb it.
0: And that's just, it's just imprinted in us, isn't it, to queue.
1: I had to queue for something. I went to Lake Annecy for my holidays a couple of weeks ago, yep. And there's gorgeous. Absolutely love it there. It's lovely. But you know, it's August. It's a pretty place. It's going to be busy. There was we thought one day let's go to a waterfall, and we had to queue for the waterfall.
0: You had to queue for the waterfall. Could you see the waterfall in the queue when you were queuing?
1: When you got closer, yes. But it should have been like a half hour little mini hike to a waterfall. But it's half an hour to get there, and then honestly, it's another half an hour to queue. And
0: what happens when you get to the end of the queue?
1: Well, you have your picture by this waterfall. I have to say the magic is kind of taken out of it by that point. And also the way that you're queuing, it's quite treacherous. It's safe. There are railings and things to hold on to, but it's very, very narrow. And there's bits you have to bend down and duck under rock and things like that, you know, to get to this waterfall. And the magic is taken out of that when there's just, and there's two-way traffic. So there's people queuing and you're very close to the people coming back, you know, and everyone coming back is just looking a little underwhelmed.
0: See, I like our instincts for queuing, but I'm not queuing in for that waterfall.
1: No, but
0: I'm just not.
1: At what point are you out? Because you don't know there's a queue until you get there. Do you think that you just think, I can't be bothered, I don't need to get to the very last bit?
0: I had a great experience with the queue recently at the airport. So the lifts, I think it was at Heathrow, weren't working. So everyone had to queue for the escalator.
1: Yeah.
0: And so people were walking towards the escalator and seeing that the lifts aren't working and just joining the queue and just going to the front of the escalator bit, but not realising there was a massive queue.
1: Sure.
0: So us in the queue were taking great pleasure in saying, excuse me, there's a queue.
1: Mm.
0: And so people would look and they just couldn't believe how long the queue was. Like, yep, it's back there. So there's nothing really much better in life than pointing out to someone that there is,
1: in fact, a queue.
0: Excuse me, there's a queue. Excuse me, I will speak up.
1: Will you?
0: I will.
1: And there's ways of saying it. Excuse me, there is a queue, you know.
0: Yes.
1: I mean, that's a bit hard. Don't be passive aggressive about it.
0: No, be sort of, just enjoy the power and be polite. Hi there, sorry, just to let you know there's a queue.
1: Oh, yeah, okay, nice.
0: There's a queue.
1: Yeah, okay.
0: Yeah, I know, I had the same experience, but it's right back there. Yeah.
1: I know. And you just think, yeah, but is there a queue? Because I've got like a fast track ticket.
0: Fast track at the escalator. Okay. Get to the back of the queue. I've been polite.
1: What were you surprised to queue for? Could be this summer. Could be something else that's happened recently. Give us a WhatsApp, please, on 03444 777 888.

0: It's Pink on Magic Radio Breakfast with Harry Judd and Harriet Scott. These are going to be good. Have you seen the queues on Mount Snowdon? People queuing to, well, to get the photo op from the top, but there's rows because some people just want to tap the top and go down. And other people, of course, think, well, that's queue. We want to know, what have you been surprised to queue for? Brianna says, I took my daughter shopping a few weeks ago and she wanted to go to a shop called Pop Mart because she wanted to buy a Labubu. Little cute little things, mm-hmm. I think. We had to queue for 25 minutes to get into the shop. I didn't want to be there in the first place, let alone queue for it.
1: Yeah, I know about these Labubus. I don't know what they are. They're little, like, keyring teddy things?
0: Yep.
1: Yeah, I'm sorry for you, Brianna. 25-minute queue for one of them. Laura in Balham says...
0: Not even Christmas time.
1: So, Laura, this is a good one. And I had an experience with this yesterday. Laura in Balham says, my son and his friends queued for 3 hours for a frozen yoghurt at the weekend. Apparently, it's a new place that just opened. And I told him we could just freeze his own yoghurt at home. I ran from here to the studio yesterday.
0: Yes.
1: And I ran past this massive queue. And I was looking, thinking, what's that? And it was a frozen yoghurt shop.
0: Ah, okay.
1: I was just like, what?
0: Is it like on TikTok?
1: I think so, because I'm like, frozen yoghurt is not that great, is it?
0: Wow.
1: I just prefer yoghurt.
0: You're never going to be the face of that brand,
1: well,
0: are
1: just
0: you
1: like,
0: now?
1: Just have ice cream.
0: You,
1: like,
0: personally,
1: okay, what's better, ice cream or frozen yoghurt? Just have yoghurt. Or just get your
0: lines
1: yogurt,
0: are
1: put it
0: open
1: in the freezer.
0: For the Reflex. 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
12: Sorry to interrupt your day, but I've just been diagnosed with dementia and I'm going to need your help. 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
14: Radio. Queues now southbound on the M6 in Warwickshire. An accident blocking a lane between the M42 at Junction 4 down towards Corley services. And lengthy queues for the M1 southbound in Bedfordshire. As you head from Dunstable at Junction 11A down towards an accident, still closing two lanes just prior to Luton Airport at Junction 10. A half an hour travel time heading anti-clockwise on the M25. Following this morning's lorry fire, two lanes still closed in Junction 13 for Staines in the M3, and queues of over 2 miles towards London on the M20 in Kent. A lane still out just after Brands Hatch at Junction 2.

0: Phil Collins on Magic Radio Breakfast, and good news for those Phil Collins fans out there, like myself.
1: Yeah.
0: He's been a bit unwell recently, but he's come out and he's done some interviews and he said his health is good, and he even teased the fact he might be doing some new music.
1: That's incredible.
0: It's great, isn't it?
1: Yeah. It is the Reflex, powered by the Samsung Galaxy Watch Ultra 2. Thanks to their brilliant new battery, you can go further and stay connected for longer, which is why we're giving you an extra chance to win this week. Now, we have this morning's contestant ready to go.
0: But we want you all to power on through further, like the Galaxy Watch Ultra 2 battery, because there will be another chance to play on Home Time tonight with Kat.
1: Is Tom off this week?
0: Yes. So he's probably playing golf.
1: Is he?
0: He's probably off playing some more golf.
1: Okay, on the line is Scott in Eastbourne. Hello, Scott.
2: Hi, how are you?
1: Hi, great, thank
0: We're
1: you.
0: We're good. How are you, Scott? How's your summer been?
2: Good, nervous. No, I'm worried I'm going to make a fool of myself.
0: Well,
1: we worry
0: good for
1: that
0: you.
1: Every time the mic goes on, so don't worry about that. That's a, you know.
0: I know the feeling, Scott, but good for you for calling up and giving it a go. You will be fine. Don't worry.
1: We hear you are off on holiday tomorrow.
2: Yes, we are. We booked it's a last-minute holiday. So all summer, my wife and I have been talking about what should we do. Yeah. She wanted to go camping, and then we looked at the weather, and it's raining, so we decided we're going to go abroad.
1: How lovely. Well, enjoy that. Anything you're ready to queue for? We've been talking about queuing on the show this morning. No, Harriet, nothing whatsoever. Ah, that's the spirit. Literally.
0: All right, Scott, here we go. You got 10 seconds to name five things. They all have to begin with the same letter. No time to think. Just answer with a reflex and breathe, Scott. Don't panic. You're going to be fine.
1: Okay.
2: Okay.
1: The letter of the day is M for mother.
2: Okay.
1: Or martini. All right. Can you hear me, Scott?
2: Yes.
1: All right, think M. Let's go. City.
2: Munich.
1: Cocktail.
2: Margarita.
1: Pasta.
2: Pasta?
1: Yeah. Rats and damnation.
0: Yes, macaroni.
1: Yes.
0: Oh, it was a good start. It was a good start, Scott. Oh. Solid. Okay, next was fruit.
2: Oh, mango.
0: Time of the day.
2: Midday.
0: Oh, you have it in you, Scott. You've got it in you.
2: Pasta.
1: I know now. And you're going to Sardinia as well, where every time you have macaroni, you'll be like, oh my God.
0: Pasta.
1: Have a great time.
2: Never again.

0: That's a gorgeous song from Bruno Mars, isn't it? It's Magic Radio Breakfast for your Tuesday morning with Harry Judd and Harriet Scott.
1: Right, coming up after 8 o'clock this morning, it's your chance to win £2,000 to spend at Aldi. Stand by for that.
0: Stand by also for brilliant tunes from Michael Jackson, Benson Boone and J-Lo.
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6: The top stories this hour. Councils and housing associations in England are to get a share of almost £10 billion to build new affordable homes. The cash is the first wave of funding from a £39 billion programme announced under Sir Keir Starmer last year. More than 73,000 houses will be built. Here's the Housing Minister, Matthew Pennycook.
12: The proportions of money going to social rent in this programme dwarfs anything that previous governments have done. This is a serious plan. Of course, we've got more to do. I've got 29,000 people on the council housing waiting list in my own borough. The need is really acute out there.
6: Police say the five young men killed in a crash on the A66 near Middlesbrough may have had links to serious criminal activity. 12 people have been arrested as the investigation into what happened on Saturday continues. PCs Tom Clough and Matthew Blades were killed, and fundraising for their families has now reached over £750,000. Lauren Somerville is the chair of the Cleveland Police Federation.
22: Understandably, their worlds have absolutely fallen apart. It's so hard to describe how this grief feels and how it will feel. Policing is so unique.
6: A 16-year-old boy has been arrested under the Terrorism Act after four suspected explosive devices were found at a property in County Tyrone. It follows the planned search of an address in Omagh yesterday. Millions of women are being invited to order at-home screening kits for cervical cancer. Those in England who haven't attended appointments will be able to use them to collect a sample and post it back to a lab. EasyJet says it wants to hire more over 50s as cabin crew. The airline is beginning a similar recruitment drive to one from 2022, which it says saw the number of staff in that age bracket more than double. And more than 7 million 10p coins bearing the King's portrait are entering circulation for the first time. The Royal Mint says they're being released from today due to increased demand.
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6: Dry for many with sunny spells. A few showers are possible in the southwest. Highs today of 25 degrees. That's the latest. I'm Emma Jones.
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0: things that I've got.
1: Single-handedly responsible for a whole trend of everyone wearing a moustache now.
2: Wearing a moustache? Wearing. Is that what one does? Do they wear them?
1: Does
2: growing
1: one wear a moustache?
2: They grow a
1: moustache. Support a moustache.
2: They support. They do. They I saw the other day he came out from a concert and there were loads of fans waiting outside by his tour bus. And he walked along and he saw them. He was carrying a bag and he just passed it to a security guy and he just ran and did a massive flip.
1: Oh.
2: And then took his bag back and went and got on the bus. I'm going, that's cool, mate, but we just want a selfie. To be fair, like,
1: I think that's
2: I can't do a flip.
1: It's sweet.
2: So.
1: It's almost like give them what they want. What do they want?
2: Yeah, a flip or a selfie? I mean, look, I can't do it. My version of that would be going out, here, hold my bag, and I'd do a cartwheel. I might start a roly-poly. I might start doing that.
1: An hour ago.
2: Look at that, hurry.
1: An hour ago, we did the Daily Double Dose, which we do every morning, just gone seven, two stories from around the world you need to know about. One of them was about us Brits loving to queue, and climbers are now forming an orderly queue at the top of Mount Snowdon in North Wales.
2: Yes, they are. We've been asking you to share your queue stories. Alex says, a couple of weeks ago, we went to the beach and I was queuing for 40 minutes for some ice cream. I got to the point where I didn't want to give up because I had been waiting that long, but the ice cream melted quicker than I could eat it. Oh, the disappointment, Alex.
1: Yeah, there's another Alex who says, I was also holidaying in Annecy a few weeks back and went to the same waterfall. Ah, so I was just talking about that. We had no idea there would be such a huge queue. Alex, it's probably the same waterfall. We took two little ones and it was a nightmare. They just wanted to run around in the middle of everyone. By the time we got there, my wife and I were completely ready to turn around and go home. And also, because it's been a dry summer, the waterfall ain't that. It's not all that. There's nothing going on.
2: So let that be a lesson
1: not really.
2: To us all. Don't queue for a waterfall.
1: No, don't go chasing waterfalls, as TLC sang.
2: There we go. We learned from Alex and Harriet.
1: Okay, but Eve is on the line. Hello, Eve.
3: Hello, how are you both?
1: Great, thank you very much. And what have you been surprised to queue for?
3: Oh, I would do it all over again, but I've been queuing for gluten-free bread.
1: Right.
2: Okay, that's quite niche. Could you explain the context?
3: So I live in Glossop, and I'd seen all over social media about this new gluten-free bakery that had opened in Wakefield. So I set off for the hour journey and got there, and the queue was huge. So I queued for an hour and 15, came out so excited with a baguette and a vanilla slice and a cinnamon roll. Oh, and everybody was so excited in that queue waiting for this bread. It was amazing.
2: And what was the outcome? Was it a good cinnamon roll? Was it good bread?
3: Oh, my gosh, yeah. I'll be going back every month.
2: Really? So what, they 100%. Cracked the code, the gluten-free, like, bakery
3: yeah,
2: code?
3: Definitely a niche. I think that's my next venture.
1: Well, Eve, exactly. If they're queuing in Wakefield, they'll be queuing in Glossop for you.
2: Eve, absolutely. I'd love absolutely. Your enthusiasm. I wish I could get so excited about bread.
1: You would queue for a chocolate croissant.
2: I absolutely
1: yeah,
2: would.
1: There
2: a
1: you
2: pan
1: go.
2: Of chocolate, you're right.
1: Eve, thank you.
3: See you, bye.

0: J-Lo on Magic Radio Breakfast with me, Harry Judd and Harriet Scott.
1: Just going to let it ride out. Hold on.
0: Okay.
1: Oh, it's finished.
0: It wasn't that long, though. Okay.
1: I should have just taken it.
0: You should be a DJ. That was...
1: Make me a winner. Ridiculous.
2: Upgrade your summer.
1: £700,000 is a serious amount of cash. Imagine seeing six figures in your bank account this Friday.
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4: 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I can't believe it, honestly. Brilliant.
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3: 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This never happens to me.
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1: 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Oh, Madonna's on the way. 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
3: It remains slow in Merseyside, as it's south on the M6, following a breakdown in the roadworks area between Junction 23 for Haydock and Newton of Willows at Junction 22. And still crawling southbound on the M1 in Bedfordshire, although all lanes have reopened from this morning's accident, just prior to Luton Airport at Junction 10. And all lanes now open anti-clockwise on the M25 from this morning's lorry fire, as you head between Junction 13 for Staines and the M3. And moving well now towards London on the M20 in Kent, also now open from this morning's accident, just after Junction 2 for Brands Hatch.

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0: your hero.
1: Oh, you got to feel it, haven't you? Okay. It's Enrique Iglesias. You leave me hanging.
2: Sometimes you got to be humbled, right?
1: You will come to regret that. It is a team

0: venture.
1: And that's just fine.
2: Yeah, I, you know.
1: Yeah, it's okay.
2: I have history with that song. I sung that song live on stage at Wembley.
1: Did you?
2: Yeah.
1: Why?
2: Because I used to have a few drinks before I went on stage, and was probably just a bit like, oi. And Danny, you just started playing the song on his acoustic, and I just started singing it. And it was filmed for our DVD, I think.
1: Amazing.
2: I know, it's one of those deep, cringy feelings that I get.
1: Is that what made you stop?
2: Yeah, that's why when you said, yeah, you just got to feel it, haven't you? I was like, nah.
1: No.
2: I tried to feel it back in 2005 and it didn't work.
1: We want to know this morning, changing the subject completely, what have you been surprised to queue for? They are queuing. If you're going to Snowdon today, if you're going to walk it, you're going to have to queue when you get to the top.
2: You don't have to. This is what happened.
1: No, you, I think you do. If there is a queue, I think you have to join it.
2: The guy though that didn't queue, says, we're not at Alton Towers, we're at a mountain.
1: Yeah.
2: I see where he's coming from.
1: Yeah, maybe it depends if you want your photo and if you want a clear shot at it. Otherwise,
2: I think you're basically at the top anyway, just don't bother.
1: Okay. Anna in Staines says, I queued over an hour and a half because my best mate wanted to try this viral apple crumble place in Borough Market. Oh my God, it was the best thing I've ever tried, but waiting 90 minutes in December for some warm apple and crumbled biscuit wasn't exactly on my festive bingo card.
2: This is such a thing, isn't it? The viral food places. Like I was saying yesterday, ran past the frozen yogurt place in Notting Hill. I just could not understand why there was such a massive queue for frozen yoghurt. Maybe we should go, Harriet, and see what all the fuss is about. Kaylee's messaged in and says, you know one of those tiny little rides that are often in shopping centres that move really slowly for kids?
1: Mm.
2: Well, my five-year-old has been begging me to go on it, and yesterday I finally went on it. The queue was long, and I had to listen to the same song that was playing over and over eight times. By the time Owen went on, I'd paid £3, and my brain was turning into mush.
1: That's so good.
2: You've got to let your kids just do that once, haven't you?
1: They always ask, bless them, they don't know, they don't see the queue. And although in shopping centres or on a beach, if you're on holiday and they have those things, you know where they put kids in those little mini harnesses, like a bungee jump thing?
2: Yes,
1: you know,
2: yes,
1: those things, the trampoline.
2: They're quite fun though.
1: Of course they are, but there's always such a queue.
2: I know. But
1: always a queue. And
2: I recently,
1: £400 to do it.
2: I think you're being ripped off, Harriet. I recently let Lockie go on one of these little slow cars.
1: Yes.
2: And yes, like, I don't know, £250,
1: £300.
2: Yeah. And you can tap your card on them now. He went on it and was like, this is boring, and just got off. So it was just still moving on its own for about 2 minutes. Ridiculous.

0: Katy Perry, it's Magic Radio Breakfast. I'm Harry Judd. 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
2: Okay, so the kids are going back to school, and to make things a little easier, how about winning up to £2,000 every day this week to spend at Aldi?
0: And here's how you can win. We want you to take part in our Back to School Challenge. We've 10 quick-fire school subject questions lined up, along with a 60-second timer. And for everyone you get correct, you'll win £200 and you could win up to £2,000. Yesterday's cooler won £1,200.
2: Yeah. If you want to play, call us now on 03444 7888. The lines are open. They will close at 8:42. So call us. All the T's and C's are at magicradio.co.uk. And whilst you're there, you can get a further chance to win.
0: Yeah, thanks to Aldi. Make sure you're back to school ready. 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
21: Queues now hanging out of Pontypridd as you head south on the A470. A vehicle fire has closed lane one between the Cardiff Road at the Glyntaf interchange down towards the Upper Boat interchange. And slow in Norfolk as you're north on the A11. That remains partially blocked from Croxton up towards Kilverston. And it's slow in Suffolk as you're north on the A12. That's now partially blocked. Approach the A14 at Junction 55 and the Cop Dock interchange. And so long queues in West Sussex as the A22 remains closed in both directions following this morning's serious accident at East Grinstead.

0: Oh, it's great, isn't it? It's Sixpence None the Richer, and this is Magic Radio Breakfast with Harry Judge and me, Harriet Scott. 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
2: But first, it's time to make someone a big Aldi winner.
0: It is back to school time, and Aldi are top of the class when it comes to school lunches packed with value.
2: So here's your chance to win up to £2,000 to spend in your local store.
0: OK, playing today and hoping to win big with Aldi is Jake in Manchester. Hello, Jake.
3: Hey, guys. You OK?
0: Great, thank you. How's your day going so far?
3: Well, it'll be good once I get, if I get any vouchers at all for shopping, that'd be nice. The missus would love it. She'll love it.
2: Well, you've got this, Jake, and here's how it works. We're setting the back-to-school test. You got 10 quick-fire questions, each from a subject from school, and they're each worth £200. You'll have 60 seconds to get as many right as possible.
3: Yeah, sounds good.
0: OK, Jake, are you ready in Manchester?
3: Yeah.
0: Okay, we've got a timer for you. Harry is going to ask your questions today.
2: Teacher Mr. Judd.
0: Yeah, sir to you.
2: Sir Judd.
3: Yeah.
0: All right, Jake, I'm going to start your timer now.
2: Okay, Jake, who was the famous artist that painted the Mona Lisa?
3: Michelangelo.
2: You can pass that. No, I'm afraid not. What's the most recent year that the Olympics were held in London?
3: Hello? 2024.
2: Okay, no. How many wives did King Henry VIII have?
0: Six.
2: You're right, yeah. What's the capital of Australia?
3: Canberra.
2: Ooh, yes. Yeah. What's the highest mountain in the UK?
3: Snowdonia.
2: Okay, which was the famous city that the Beatles were born?
3: Liverpool.
2: Correct. What's the fastest animal on land?
3: The cheetah.
2: How many colours are in the rainbow? Have a guess.
0: One less.
3: Seven.
2: What force pulls objects towards the earth?
3: The moon.
2: What? Who wrote Hamlet?
3: Oh, Shakespeare.
2: Yes!
0: Woo! Okay, all right. We're going to do some maths. We're just going to add that up for you and talk amongst ourselves. Paper's down.
2: All right. The results are in, Jake. And you got six right. That means you've won yourself £1,200 to go shopping at Aldi.
3: That is fantastic.
0: Well done.
3: I was a bit nervous, and it was just.
0: That's all right.
2: No, you pulled it back, Jake.
0: It's hard under pressure. You did brilliantly. You matched yesterday's score. You did absolutely brilliantly. Your missus will be delighted with you.
3: Yeah, thank you very much.
2: Well done, Jake. Right, you can head to magic.co.uk for another chance to win, and that's not it. There's another chance to win some more. Same time tomorrow.
0: Bye, Jake.
2: Bye, Jake.

0: 5 years down the road.
1: Alex Warren on Magic Radio Breakfast. I'm Harry Judge. She's Harriet Scott. And coming up after 9 a.m. this morning, it's your non-stop 9 o'clock hour to kickstart your no repeat workday.
2: Do you ever, when I see the 25th of any month, I think of Christmas.
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2: I just do.
1: I don't do that. Okay, how many months to go?
2: Four
1: months to go.
2: Yeah.
1: That's too early to start thinking about it.
2: No, it's not.
1: We can talk about it.
2: My mum's staying with me and she started asking me about it yesterday.
1: You can talk about it after Halloween, okay?
2: Oh.
1: That's the rule.
2: Well, I might just talk about it with you just like quietly sometimes.
1: No.
2: Okay. 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
19: Top stories this hour. A share of nearly £10 billion has been allocated to councils and housing associations in England to build affordable homes. Most will be for social rent and more than £2 billion going to areas outside London. Faye Rowlands reports.
20: The cash is the first wave of funding from a £39 billion programme launched under Sir Keir Starmer last year. His successor, Andy Burnham's, made ending homelessness and tackling housing shortages a priority of his government. Charity Shelter says local authorities have been stuck on the sidelines for too long.
19: A report's warning young care leavers are around four times more likely to die than other people their age. The government commissioned study has found they're often left alone with no safety net. A vigil's been held on Teesside for seven people who died in a crash, including two police officers. Detectives are continuing to question 12 people after a car was driven in the wrong direction up a dual carriageway on Saturday. And Kit Harington's been drafted in to replace Nicholas Holt in the new Harry Potter TV series. The Game of Thrones star will take over as Professor Gilderoy Lockhart in series.
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19: Mostly dry with sunny spells for much of the UK today. Highs at around 28 degrees Celsius. That's the latest. I'm Becky Carhill.
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2: 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Please let us know what's going on. 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Hello to Sharon in Wakefield. Morning, Harry and Harriet. Please, can I have a shout-out for my boss, Priya? We had a company meeting yesterday, and she smashed our targets presentation. Very proud. She made us all look good. Great. That's good managing up.
1: That's very good managing up, isn't it? Yeah. So good that you got a live shout-out on radio. Well done, Priya.

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1: Oh, thanks, Harry.
0: Well, I was talking to our dear listener.
1: Oh.
0: It's Magic Radio Breakfast with Harry Judd and Harriet Scott.
1: Right, here we go. Morning, guys. Big shout out, please, to Chloe, who managed to fix the printer before any...

0: Before anyone had to call IT. 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That's love from Ricky and the team. Well done, Chloe.
1: Well done, Chloe. That's the kind of job that you just think, I can't do this.
0: No, that would stress me out.
1: Yeah, but at home, like, it's just me.
0: It's just you, yeah.
1: It's just me and the boys, right? But it's like, I am the adult, so I have to fix this.
0: You've got no IT to call.
1: I don't, Harry.
0: No.
1: No.
0: And that's the attitude that Chloe took in this morning to work. And well done, Chloe.

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0: that way. It's the Backstreet Boys on Magic Radio Breakfast with me, Harry Judd, and Harriet Scott. This is your non-stop 9 o'clock. 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
1: We'll get lucky on the way in just a second, but hi, Denise. She says a little shout out for Jess, please. Oh, she's brought cake in today because it's her last day before her holiday. Very appreciated by everyone in the office, especially me, because I forgot my breakfast. Cake for breakfast.
0: I had cake yesterday after the show. I had lemon drizzle.
1: I like a lemon drizzle.
0: Love lemon drizzle.
1: Oh, Harry, I didn't know we had that in common.
0: I like the side bits where it's really sort of a bit moist, dare I say.
1: I don't like that one. I like the crunchy, sugary bits.
0: Do you? Mm. 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Like the

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0: Loads going on today, including on Home Time this afternoon from 4. 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
1: Any plans for the day, Harriet?
0: Trying to locate my teenage children, actually, is a good start. But also, one of them wants to sleep over tonight with two friends. They are lovely. Let's call them Spirited Friends. The Spirited Friends. So,
1: who will probably bring spirits?
0: Sure. I really hope not. And it's not their fault I have to get up early, right? So I'm trying to be fun, Mum. But please let the summer holidays end soon.
1: Fun, Mum.
0: Yeah. Yeah, I know. Please be quiet. Whatever you've got on today, enjoy it, and we will see you tomorrow morning from 6. Magic Radio.
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13: The top stories this hour. Councils and housing associations in England are to get a share of almost £10 billion to build new affordable homes. The cash is the first wave of funding from a £39 billion programme. More than 73,000 houses will be built. Here's Housing Minister Matthew Pennycook.
14: The proportions of money going to social rent in this programme dwarfs anything that previous governments have done. This is a serious plan. The need is really acute out there.
13: Young adults who've been in care are four times more more likely to die than those in the general population. That's according to a new government commissioned report, which has found once they leave the system at 18, they often lose significant levels of support. It's thought the first British citizens died whilst fighting for Russia in Ukraine. Bradley Townsend from Barnsley in South Yorkshire is understood to have been killed in June. And finally, one for the girls. If you live in England and you've missed a cervical screening appointment, the NHS can now send a testing kit for free in the post.
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13: Mostly dry with sunny spells for much of the UK today. Highs at around 28 degrees Celsius. That's the latest. I'm Becky Carhill.
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Hey, where is my husband on the No Repeat Workday on Magic Radio? It's Nick Snaith here. Tuesday morning. Good morning. Hello. How are you? I hope you're well. I hope you're enjoying the show. I hope you're enjoying the No Repeat Workday. We won't play the same song twice. It is the final full week for many of the summer holidays. If you're listening in Scotland, you've probably gone back already. But down here in the south, next week, lots of kids start going back. Towards the end of the week, actually. Friday. My daughter starts secondary school on Friday, so gets one day at it, then gets the weekend, then starts, I suppose, for real the following week. But last night, she tried on her new uniform and I was teaching her how to tie a tie, which I thought would take forever, but actually she picked it up really quick. Probably, you know, two or three goes and she got it and she looks so grown up. Oh, I wish she'd just stopped growing. I think if you're a parent like me and you've got kids of a certain age, you know, you want to see them grow up and flourish, and sometimes you can't wait for them to be at the age where they could possibly leave home. But generally, they grow up too fast and I just want it all to slow down a bit. But yes, there she is looking all grown up, all very smart, in her school tie, all very excited about starting secondary school next week. If you've got kids in the same boat, I hope they're feeling the same too. Right, Duran Duran, Ordinary World. This is my favourite Duran Duran song. There's many to choose from, but this is it. And then after this, Pink.

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0: 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Coming up, Olivia Dean, So Easy. That's such a beautiful song. I love playing that. It's on soon with No Doubt. And Tiffany.
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0: 700 grand, £700,000 could be sitting in your bank account this coming Friday, this weekend. Imagine it. 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You might just decide last minute, do you know what? 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

No Doubt, Don't Speak on the No Repeat Workday on Magic Radio. We won't play the same song twice between 9 and 5. It's Nick Snape. Tea break coming up after Olivia Dean and the Pointer Sisters. And yesterday, I got permission from the boss in the corner over there to give away a magic mug. I know. Big time, hey? Anyway, it proved so popular that we're going to do it again today. But we're going to make you work for it a little bit by giving you a question to answer to win a mug. Doesn't get much bigger than that, does it, eh? Here's Olivia Dean. It's Magic Radio.

0: I'm so excited. The Pointer Sisters on the No Repeat Workdale Magic Radio. Time to down tools for the tea break. Make yourself a cuppa. And I've got a question for you today, because we have another Magic Radio mug for you to win today. We did it yesterday and you loved it so much. I mean, who doesn't love winning a mug? And, you know, we've got stock. We're okay. We've got budget. We've got stock. You can win a mug, but we're going to make you work for it. So here's a question. Coming up on the show a bit later on, Leanne Rimes' Can't Fight the Moonlight. It's a great song, but which film does it feature in? Which soundtrack is it on? It's a film from the year 2000. You may have seen it. If you know the answer, quick text, 61054 is the number, magic at the front. Put your name on, or you can WhatsApp if that's easier, 03444 77 88. Leanne Rimes' Can't Fight the Moonlight, which is coming up soon, is on which film soundtrack? 61054, magic at the front. You can win a mug, a Magic Radio mug. Westlife coming up, Swear It Again, a Lionel Richie song, and Lady A, all before 11. 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

0: 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Leanne Rimes' song, Can't Fight the Moonlight, features on which film soundtrack? 61054 on the text. 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Let's have a look at some of your messages. Sheila in Hertfordshire is right. So is Darren in Waterlooville. Who's this from? Claire in Shoreham. She says, can you say happy birthday to my friend Leanne's son, Louis, who's 18 today. Happy birthday, Louis. Everyone say happy birthday to Louis.
1: Happy birthday.
0: Who else we got? Have a lovely day, Louis. One of my favourite films ever, says Sam, who also says, literally 10 minutes ago, I dropped my favourite mug and smashed it. What are you trying to say, Sam? Are you trying to hint that you might want to win the mug? Well, it doesn't work like that, Sam. It's got to be, you know, all above board, and we just got to pick someone at random, Sam. I'm very sorry you've smashed your favourite mug. Ryan in Stockport is right, and also feeling a little uncomfortable that one of his favourite films is 26 years old. Yes, this film is 26 years old. Year 2000 it came out. Alex in Hampshire is right as well. Keep your texts coming. Keep your WhatsApps coming. We'll play Lionel Richie and Lady A, and then we'll pick a winner of the Magic Radio mug.

0: Lady A needs you now on the No Repeat Workday on Magic Radio. So to win a Magic Radio mug, will you pick somebody, please, to win the mug randomly? Thank you. Whilst you're doing that, we'll go through the question. Which Leanne Rimes song featured in that film? No, not which song. We know which song. It's Can't Fight the Moonlight. Which film did it feature in? And of course, it is Coyote Ugly from the year 2000, 26 years ago, that film. Well done if you got it right. It's a guilty pleasure movie of mine, says Glenn in Kent. Emily in Grimsby is right. Can you say hi to Charlie starting primary school next week? Good luck, Charlie. Enjoy it. Sally from Malden is right. So is Anne. She says, happy Tuesday, Nick and Rini. And same to you, Anne. Nicholas in Coventry, also right. So is Lou in Farnborough. Best movie ever, she says. Roland in Grantham is right as well. Who's won the mug at random?
1: Richard and Tina in East London.
0: Oh, no. You've picked two people.
1: Yeah.
0: So, what, they're supposed to share a mug?
1: Yes, because they're clearly a couple.
0: Well, we send them two. I'll make an executive decision. You send them two, one each, please.
1: Richard, Tina.
0: Rich, Tina?
1: Yeah.
0: Oh, it's one person.
1: We'll merge them.
0: No, please send two mugs to Richard and Tina, okay? Thank you very much. There you go. Well done. We'll do another one. Let's do one tomorrow. Or we use tomorrow's today by giving them two.
1: No, we'll do it.
0: Yeah, it's the summer holidays. Let's do another one tomorrow. We'll find another question for you. Coming up in the next 20 minutes, Leanne Rimes, Can't Fight the Moonlight, Whitney and Miles Smith on the way.
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20: Top stories this hour. Young care leavers are estimated to be dying at three to four times the rate of other young people their age. A government-ordered review has found more than 100 18 to 24-year-olds died in England last year, with the report warning there's a care cliff. The Police Federation of England and Wales wants action by social media companies against young people who are sensationalising dangerous driving. A crash in Teesside killed seven people, including two police officers, on Saturday. Councils and housing associations in England are to get a share of almost £10 billion to build new affordable homes. And one for the girls, if you live in England and have missed a cervical screening appointment, the NHS can send a testing kit for free in the post now. You'll just need to return your sample to the lab. Dr. Rachel Orritt from Cancer Research UK says it's a game changer.
21: We're able to find high-risk types of HPV. Cases can then move on to being monitored appropriately, and the outcome of that essentially is saving lives.
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22: Mostly dry with sunny spells for much of the UK today. Highs at around 28 degrees Celsius. That's the latest. I'm Becky Carhill.
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Leanne Rimes, Can't Fight the Moonlight on the No Repeat Workdown Magic Radio. It's Nick Snaith here. Monday to Friday, between 9 and 5, we won't play the same song twice. It's National Banana Split Day today. When was the last time you had a banana split? Maybe in the 70s. I think it's, is it one of those 70s desserts? I think it is. I'll tell you who loves a banana split. My dad. They are delicious and they're quite simple. A sort of a traditional banana split is three scoops of different flavoured ice creams, normally strawberry, chocolate, vanilla. And then sauce drizzled all over it. You could put strawberry or chocolate on it. You drizzle that on the ice cream and then you top it with whipped cream and some cherries. Rini's face, she's like, You don't like the sound of that? Really? Oh, it sounds delicious. And then you can, if you want, it's optional, put some crushed nuts on the top. So maybe give it a go tonight. A banana split on National Banana Split Day. Yum. Here's Whitney. Didn't we almost have it all? It's a Whitney song I don't play very often, actually. I should play this more because it's brilliant. After this, Miles Smith, Nice to Meet You on the No Repeat Workday on Magic Radio.

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1: 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What about this for a set of songs coming up next? Seal, Crazy. Taylor Swift, Shake It Off. And Eurythmics, Sweet Dreams.
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Taylor Swift, Shake It Off on the No Repeat Workdown Magic Radio. Play that for Ben and Becky from Bournemouth, who are travelling to Cornwall for a mini break. Have a lovely time. Eurythmics, Sweet Dreams, then Robbie Williams next.

0: Robbie, she's the one on the No Repeat Workday on Magic Radio. It's Nick Snaith here. Harriet and Harry back on the Magic Radio Breakfast Show tomorrow. And all this week, they are giving you the chance to win up to £2,000 with Aldi. It's all about the kids going back to school, and it is almost time for schools to go back in England. And Aldi are here to make sure you are ready with school lunches packed with value. But could you, if you went back to school now, could you handle going back to school? Harriet and Harry will be testing your knowledge and giving you the chance to win up to £2,000, thanks to Aldi. So make sure you listen to the Magic Radio Breakfast Show tomorrow morning with Aldi, which is cheapest supermarket 5 years running. Right, coming up, some great songs between now and the news at 12. Harry Styles is on soon, as is Toni Braxton and Bonnie Tyler on the way next. Magic Radio.
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Mika. Grace Kelly on the No Repeat Workday on Magic Radio. Ellie in Manchester says, my daughter Maisie starts secondary school next week too. Can you play some Harry Styles for her? Yes, I will. I will play Harry Styles after Toni Braxton. We also have been practicing tying ties before the big day next week. I was surprised how easy my daughter picked it up. I only showed her about four or five times and she got it straight away. But yes, it's one of the big milestones, isn't it, of growing up, learning how to tie a tie ready for school. Here's Toni Braxton.

0: Harry Styles. As it was on the No Repeat Workday on Magic Radio, coming up in the next 20 minutes after the news, a Bill Medley and Jennifer Warnes song from Dirty Dancing, of course. The Spice Girls coming up, something from Queen as well. If you're a big Queen fan, Freddie Mercury's personal piano is going up for auction in October. It's the piano that he used whilst writing and composing some of Queen's biggest songs. So if you manage to get this, you'll own a little bit of Queen history, but you're going to need deep pockets because it's estimated to go for between £200,000 and £400,000. So you're going to need a few quid. But it is going up for auction. Right, quick news update on the way next at midday. 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
17: The top stories this hour. The government says it's committed to making sure young adults who leave care at 18 feel supported and not left to fend for themselves. It's after a report found they're four times more likely to die than other people their age. Minister for Children and Families Josh McAllister says change is desperately needed.
18: The approach that I'm really determined to take is to change what the focus of care is, so that first amongst anything else is building a tribe of loving relationships around young people when they're in care.
17: The trial of a man accused of being behind the Lockerbie bombing has been postponed for a third time. A district judge in the US has cited the discovery of new evidence. 270 people were killed when a plane exploded over the town in 1988. Rugby league legend Sir Billy Boston's died aged 92. The Welshman last year became the first player in the sport's history to be knighted. And car breakdowns caused by computer problems have more than doubled since 2020. The AA says it now deals with more than 36,000 faults a year.
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20: Mostly dry with sunny spells for much of the UK today. Highs at around 28 degrees Celsius. That's the latest. I'm Becky Cahill.
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0: So we have extra chances for you to win this summer on Cash Splash. 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

Ella Henderson, Ghost, on the No Repeat Workday on Magic Radio as we head towards a bank holiday weekend, the final summer bank holiday. Of course, we've got the Christmas ones, but it's the final summer bank holiday. So if you're struggling a bit this week, maybe with work, just keep thinking. Keep telling yourself you've got a nice long bank holiday weekend to look forward to. Hopefully it will be dry. There is some serious rain on the way in the next couple of days, which we need, you know, but there are thunderstorms and stuff forecast over the next few days. But I think the bank holiday weekend is looking all right. And then kids back to school pretty much starting next week. Lots of people say, oh, I can't wait for them to go back. And, you know, it is tough, I'm sure, if you've had to work over the whole summer holidays. The juggle is real. But, you know, I think it's gone really fast. I can't believe that they're going back end of next week. I'll miss them a bit. It's the Spice Girls, Two Become One, and then The Calling, Wherever You Will Go, on the No Repeat Workday on Magic Radio.

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0: 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Janet Jackson's coming up together again. That'll please producer Reenie, big Janet fan. Queen on the way as well, and Ed Sheeran's Sapphire.
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Hello to Evie, who listens at work every single day. My colleague Helena sits on the desk next to me, and could you give her a special birthday shout-out today? Happy birthday, Helena. Hello, Evie. Thank you for listening, you two. Here's some more great songs on the No Repeat Workday. Ed Sheeran's Sapphire, and then Womack and Womack next. You're

0: 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You can listen all day long because you will not hear the same song twice. The non-stop 9 o'clock will be back with Harriet and Harry Judd this week on the Magic Radio breakfast show. Did you hear the show this morning? They were talking about what you'd be prepared to queue for because climbers are queuing at the top of Mount Snowdon. Why, I don't know, but what would you be prepared to queue for was the question this morning. I don't like queuing. I don't like queuing for anything. Anyway, they're back tomorrow morning and it's Harriet's turn for the 1 minute of wisdom and, of course, all the usual stuff on the show, the daily double dose, the reflex and the non-stop 9 o'clock hour to kick off your no-repeat workday. Join them in the morning. When you wake up, they're back from 6 o'clock. Britney's on the way. Oops, I did it again. And Kenny Rogers and Dolly Parton soon. Magic Radio.
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1: 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I am going to play you two more songs, and then Niamh will take over playing more great songs on the No Repeat Workday. 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

0: walk the moon. On the No Repeat Workday on Magic Radio, which continues with Niamh. I will leave you in the very capable hands of Niamh, and she'll play some great songs. She starts her show with Shania. She's got some Culture Club coming up. Alex Warren's Ordinary is on the way in the next 20 minutes as well. You enjoy the rest of your Tuesday afternoon, whatever you've got planned. And I will see you back here tomorrow morning at 10 o'clock, straight after the Magic Radio Breakfast Show. Niamh's on the way next.
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12: The top stories this hour. The government says it's committed to making sure young adults who leave care at 18 feel supported and not left to fend for themselves. It's after a report found they're 4 times more likely to die than other people their age. A man's died after crashing his car during a police pursuit in Warwickshire. His Audi hit another vehicle in Stratford yesterday evening, leaving a woman with critical injuries. Authorities in Glasgow have denied refugees are being prioritised for social housing. reporting. The misinformation has led to violence and tensions in the city, which has a shortage of affordable properties. A three-year-old seriously injured in a zoo's crocodile enclosure has been discharged from hospital. The boy's family say they can now focus on rehabilitation at home after the incident in Cambridgeshire in June. And the government is denying that upcoming inheritance rule changes will leave families facing a double tax hit. From next April, unused pension pots are being brought into the system for the first time.
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12: Dry and sunny for many, with a chance of a few showers towards the southwest later. That's the latest. I'm Louise Easton.
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It's just something about the way that she sings the lyrics. Yes, I'm gonna rise, Gabrielle, rise. On Magic Radio, Niamh here. Hello, afternoon. Tuesday lunchtime. I'm here till 4 o'clock. My main aim, just to get you through this part of the day, because we know how it is. You take your lunch break and I might be with you while you take it right now. And then you come back and there's just a bit of an afternoon lull. So I'm going to make it improved with the no repeat workday. We don't repeat songs across your working day from 9 to 5. And of course, I'm bringing you the best variety from the 80s to now. It's been lovely to catch up with Nick, although he hasn't got a lot to tell me. Normally Nicholas would have 2 weeks worth of gossip for me. Nothing. I think he's so consumed by his house stuff. It's just all about that. But he's back tomorrow at 10. Let's keep rolling out those songs, shall we? What about this?

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0: Is it not one of the most romantic songs that you've ever heard? Alex Warren, Ordinary. I feel like it's going to become everybody's wedding song. You know how Perfect did with Ed Sheeran or Shania Twain? Ah, I just got that feeling. It's just after 1:15. You're listening to Magic Radio with me, Niamh. I'm bringing you the best variety from the 80s to now. And of course, not repeating any songs across your working day. And boy, have I got some tunes for you. Let's belt it out to Celine Dion, The Power of Love. That's coming up. And then let's shake it out a bit with Shakira, Hips Don't Lie. But let's talk about how much money you could win at the end of the week before your weekend has even begun.
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0: 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And our winner of £1,000 is Robert in Scotland. Robert was well made up.
2: 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Oh, that is fantastic. I'll use that for going to Pompeii next year. Thank you very much.
0: See, Robert is off to Pompeii. He's already decided what would you do with that money. 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
2: Ladies up in here tonight. 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

Shakira, Hips Don't Lie. I think I mentioned this a little while ago, but when she performed at the World Cup, I obviously started watching some of the videos of her dancing on my Instagram. And now my Instagram every day floods me with videos of Shakira just blowing my mind. That's all I can really say. She is such a gorgeous woman and she's so talented as well. So if there is ever a day when Shakira is coming into Magic Towers, I think I'm going to need to be prepared because I feel like I've got like a big fangirl thing going on for her right now. But yeah, she's wonderful. And then when you learn about what she's gone through in her life as well, just what an inspiration. It's Magic Radio. I'm Niamh, here till 4 o'clock, bringing you the best variety from the 80s to now. We aren't repeating any songs. We just don't do that. Why would we? And we bring you variation like Shakira into this. Billy Joel, Uptown Girl, then get ready because we are voguing. Oh, yes, we are.

0: Vogue, Vogue, Vogue. Were you doing it? I was. I turned it up so loud in the studio. I got up off my chair and we were voguing away. Madonna, what a classic for your Tuesday afternoon. I'm bringing you the best variety from the 80s to now. And there aren't any repeats from 9 to 5. That is our no repeat workday promised to you. Now, this morning on Magic Radio Breakfast, Harry Judd and Harriet Scott were asking you what you'd be prepared to queue for after it was revealed that mountain climbers were queuing at the top of Mount Snowdon. Not Everest, Snowdon. Well, as a parent, we've all got a queue at theme rides. Oh, the theme ride queue. And the thing is that the kids always need to go to the loo. You'd be queuing for about an hour to go on the roller coaster for approximately 2 minutes. And halfway through, one of them will say, can I go to the loo? And then hopefully there's a nice parent who holds your position in the queue. Now, tomorrow it's Harriet's turn for the 1 minute of wisdom. And they'll bring you all your favourite features, the Daily Double Dose, the Reflex and the non-stop 9 o'clock hour to kick off your no repeat workday. Join Harry Judd and Harriet Scott on Magic Radio Breakfast when you wake up tomorrow from 6 a.m. For now, you're with me, Neve. Bruno Mars on the way. Michael Jackson, one of his best. Man in the Mirror coming up. Magic
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It takes you on a journey. Michael Jackson, Man in the Mirror. And the thing is, it's not just Michael and his beautiful voice and the gospel element to it. It's the lyrics. They hit you so hard in such a beautiful way. What a song on Magic Radio. Now, we're in the middle of our No Repeat Workday from 9 to 5 every weekday. We promise we won't play the same song twice to help your workday fly by. And like you heard in that song there, the lyrics in the songs that we play are absolutely everything. But how well do you know them? As we're heading towards the end of your lunch break, I want to give you a chance to test your knowledge of the music and the tunes to get your mind back up to speed with our lunchtime lyric quiz. So, can you tell me what the song and the artist these lyrics come from? My outsides look cool, my insides look blue. Every time I think I'm through, it's because of you. Text me on 61054. 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Good luck. What is the song and the artist, please? Here's George Michael and Mary J.

Kelly Clarkson, Stronger on Magic Radio. Right, give me 20 minutes. I'm going to play you Boy Meets Girl. Let's do some Lady Gaga as well. That's all coming up for your Tuesday afternoon. And I'm still testing your lyrical knowledge. Get in touch with that.

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13: The top stories this hour. Young people leaving care face a dangerous drop in support when they turn 18. A government review's found their death rate is around four times higher than the general population, with the suicide rate potentially five times higher. The Conservatives have accused Labour of pushing billions of pounds of housing spending into the future, so Andy Burnham won't have to pay for it as Prime Minister. The government's announced the first £10 billion towards 300,000 new affordable homes. Millions of women across England are able to order at-home cervical cancer screening from today. The kits are being made available to women who haven't attended in-person appointments. President Volodymyr Zelensky has thanked King Charles for his deeply moving and exceptionally meaningful message marking Ukraine's Independence Day. In it, the king touched on the war with Russia and the indomitable national spirit of the Ukrainian people. And rugby league legend Sibylle Bostons died at the age of 92. The Cardiff-born former Great Britain winger switched from Union to sign for Wigan in 1953.
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13: Dry and sunny for many with the chance of a few showers towards the southwest later. That's the latest. I'm Louise Easton.
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It's the Script Hall of Fame on your No Repeat Workday. That's the first time that you've heard that today since 9 o'clock. It's Magic Radio with me, Niamh, and I'm bringing you the best variety from the 80s to now. Standard, that's what we do. Thanks to everyone who got involved in our lunchtime lyric quiz. Earlier on, I gave you the lyrics. My outsides look cool, my insides look blue. Every time I think I'm through, it's because of you. Now, for me personally, I was completely thrown. I had no idea. And when I looked it up to see the answer, I thought, oh, of course, it's TLC, I'm Pretty. But that was a tricky one, wasn't it? That was quite tough. Well done to Leanne in Reading, who got it right straight away. You're obviously a big fan, so you're going to enjoy that I'm playing this for you right now. Such a beautiful tune. So we will do the lyric quiz again tomorrow afternoon to help get your brain back up to speed after your lunch break.

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0: We bring you the best variety from the 80s to now on Magic Radio. That's Lady Gaga and Paparazzi. It's going to be stuck in your head all day, but in a very, very positive way. It's just after 2:15, Tuesday afternoon. I'm Niamh. Hello there. I'm here till 4:00. And then Kat's going to be here with Home Time. So looking ahead across the No Repeat Workday, wow. Phil Collins. And it's one where you don't just sing along, but you boogie as well. You do that backing dancer thing. So I'm going to play you Two Hearts. You'll know exactly what I mean when I start playing it. And then Alanis Morissette, Ironic, which is just pure poetry. It's like Alanis just understands life in every dimension. That's coming up. But first, let's talk about changing your life before the weekend. Make me a winner. Upgrade your summer. Imagine what you could do with an extra 700k in your bank account this weekend. It's enough cash to hit the road for life and tick off all your holiday dreams. But you need to be in it to win it. So don't leave it to the last minute. Enter now. 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

Oh, she knows. She does. It's ironic. Alanis knows all about it. That song, every lyric, everything. It makes so much sense. We love it. It's Magic Radio with me and Eve. It's 2:30. We bring you the best variety from the 80s to now. And we're here to get you through the final full week of the school summer holidays. I can't even talk. I've had the kids off for 10 weeks, I think. I can't believe I've survived it. I don't know how that happened. Now, if you want to escape for a good sing-along this week, we've got Lionel Richie from the 80s. We've got Backstreet Boys from the 90s. We've got Katy Perry from the noughties. Plus, we've got new music from Alex Warren. We've got everything we need, and we've got no repeats as well, so you are in the right place. Get your polka dots ready. It's the one and only Olivia Dean. She's so beautiful. And why is she so talented? It's not fair. His Man I Need.

0: If you didn't have a crush on Bon Jovi in the 80s, the 90s, and you don't even still have one, what are we doing here? Because as far as a Silver Fox rock artist goes, Jovi's got it. Just saying. It's Living on a Prayer on Magic Radio. We bring you the best variety. From the 80s to now, we don't repeat songs across your working day. That is our no repeat promise. Now, this week, Harriet and Harry will be taking you back to school with Aldi and giving you the chance to win up to £2,000. Now, it's almost time for the schools to go back, and Aldi are here to make sure you're ready with school lunches packed with value. But could you handle going back to school? Well, Gok and Harriet will be testing your knowledge and giving you the chance to win. So make sure you listen to Magic Radio Breakfast, thanks to Aldi. Which cheapest supermarket 5 years running? I could not go back to school. Not the way that things are now in life. I couldn't do it. Nah. Right, Desiree coming up, Tina Turner and Shawn Mendes. Stay there.
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14: My beans have been to Mexico. 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I slurped their sauce on Spanish shores. I nibbled them in Nice. My Heinz beans have seen the world. 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

She in every single way. When it comes to inspirational talent and artists and women, she's just way up there, isn't she? Tina Turner, What's Love Got to Do with It? On Magic Radio, it's 10 to 3. You're getting through your Tuesday. And Tuesday is a tricky one. There's something about it. Time kind of stands still. So we're definitely here to help bring you the best variety from the 80s to now. Trying to make your workday better by not repeating songs so that it flies by. And I don't know about you, but My TV guilty pleasure right now is 100% Love is Blind UK. As soon as I started saying it, I got a little bit embarrassed. I thought, oh, did I really want to share that? But the thing is, there is something so watchable about it. I have always historically loved dating shows. I love First Dates. I really like Married at First Sight. We always talk about that. The Australian one is the best because they're so dramatic. But there is just something about Love is Blind as well. So are you completely obsessed with it? Are you? Is that what's going on? Yesterday, I didn't have the kids with me in the evening, and I'm going to say it. I watched 3 episodes back to back. I know. It was, honestly, it was bliss. Now, coming up in Showbiz News, I'm going to tell you about something that you may want to watch that's probably a lot better for you than Love is Blind UK. It's Shawn Mendes on Magic Radio.

0: What a voice she has, Leona Lewis, Breeding Love on Magic Radio. Now, in entertainment news, there's a House of Loser Guy in 10 Days sequel in the works. Studio bosses want Kate Hudson and Matthew McConaughey to reprise their roles. Can you imagine? It would be so great to see what happened with that story and that love story. What an excellent movie it was. Now, it's in very early stages with no screenwriter or cast announced quite yet, but they're talking about it, and that's the main thing. And you know, when they start talking about something like this, it ends up happening. So if you're a big fan, start talking about it now, and you never know, you might be able to create enough hype. Give me 20 minutes. I'm bringing hype to you Tuesday afternoon. Take that. Avril Lavigne and Wham coming up. Stay there.
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15: Top stories this hour. Police investigating events before a crash on Teesside, which killed 7 people, have made 5 further arrests, bringing the total to 17. 2 have been charged with drug and weapon offences. 2 officers were among those who died when their patrol car was hit by a car going the wrong way down the A66 on Saturday. A report's found no safety net for young care leavers in England, who are 4 times more likely to die than the general population. It highlighted a drop in support upon turning 18. A consultation's open to consider the finer details of a ban on phones in Scottish schools. Some classrooms already use boxes where devices are left, but ministers plan to pass nationwide laws. Andy Burnham's described Sir Billy Boston as a dear friend and a giant of a man. The rugby league great has died at the age of 92. And How to Lose a Guy in 10 Days is getting a sequel. It's understood original star Kate Hudson's back, producing the film with Matthew McConaughey also returning.
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15: Dry and sunny for many, with a chance of a few showers towards the southwest later. That's the latest. I'm Louise Easton.
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Complicated, Avril Lavigne. If you're working from home, our No Repeat Workday is the perfect soundtrack for you because we don't play the same song twice from 9 until 5. Now, as we're in the school summer holidays for the final week, I want your summer holiday shout-outs, please. What are you up to today? Are you off with the kids again, heading away on holiday for that last burst, or are you holding down the fort at work with lots of people off? Whatever you're up to, I would love to hear from you. You can WhatsApp me if it's easy on 03444 777 888, or you can text me, Niamh, on 61054. 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Let me know who you are, who you're with, and what you're up to. And you can be part of our summer holiday shout-outs. Get involved. I'm very nosy. I would like to know. That'd be lovely. Here's Wham. I'm your match.

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0: is always still one of my favourites, and I love the fact that he worked with Dua Lipa on this to bring us something new and fresh, but also nod to the past. It's Cold Heart on Magic Radio. We bring you the best variety from the 80s to now. It's Tuesday afternoon. We aren't repeating any songs. We don't do that between 9 and 5. And looking ahead, a proper sing-along one. This is going to be perfect. Crowded House, Weather With You. I love it. And also for me, I give it some in an Australian accent because I find that a little bit more fun. And also, let's do Madonna, the holiday version of a great track that will make you want to be on a beach. But first, speaking of things that are exciting, and you would definitely go on a beach for a while if you win £700,000 on Friday. Make me
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proper romance right there. Daniel Bedingfield, If You're Not the One on Magic Radio. It's your No Repeat Workday with me, Niamh, for another half an hour. And then Kat's going to be continuing it through till five on Home Time. I'm doing your summer holiday mentions right now. I've had a lovely message from Calvin Liu. He's a regular. Hi, Calvin. How are you doing today? And G messaged in to say, hi, Niamh. We landed back in the UK at 1 a.m. yesterday morning after a 10-day break in Costa Teguise. Oh, hi to you, G, and your wife, Lindsay. Already back at it. Look at that. All those late night, early morning flights. Whew, it's a lot, isn't it? It's much cheaper, though. It does make a difference. Here's Madonna.

0: 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Now, every night we bring you 4 hours of mellow magic, the relaxing way to end the day. Anna Richardson is in for Nikki Chapman this week, and tonight she's got amazing music from Lionel Richie, Chicago, Beyonce, and you too. So you can look forward to that once you've negotiated the kids going to bed. And let's be honest, because it's the summer holidays, they think they can stay up till 10. Who do they think they are? 10 o'clock? I want to be watching Love is Blind UK at 8 and then tune into Mellow Magic. You need to go to sleep. Oh, goodness me. I'm back with Natalie and Brulia. 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
8: My beans have been to Mexico. 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I slurped their sauce on Spanish shores. I nibbled them in Nice. My Heinz beans have seen the world. They've travelled far and wide because they are, as we all know, too good to leave behind.
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Richard Marx, right here waiting. We've been loving this for so long, haven't we? And recently, I don't know what happened, but he popped up on my Instagram. No, not like that. I did not get a DM from Richard Marx. Stop it. That's a bit too exciting. No, that wasn't the case. I just saw that he was in the studio again and he was recording new music. And I thought, oh, that's amazing. And he's lost the mullet, which I'm kind of disappointed about because he was up there being the most attractive man who's ever had a mullet, him and obviously Patrick Swayze. But he's sounding amazing. He's looking great. He's touring as well. So if you're a big fan of Richard Marx, you might even be able to go and see him perform live. Wouldn't that be something? It's Magic Radio. You're with me, Niamh. Kat's going to pop in soon and tell us what's happening on Home Time. It's your No Repeat Work Day. We aren't repeating songs and we bring you the best variety from the 80s to now. Like this, it's Katy Perry, Firework.

0: Oh, I got lost in Michael Bolton. Jeez, that was a lot. How am I supposed to live without you? What a song. Hello, Kat Shoe.
1: Hi, my love. How are you?
0: I'm good, you know. I'm all right. It's a Tuesday. It's a bit meh, but you're going to make it better on Home Time. What's going on?
1: Well, we want to know, are you going on a last-minute getaway? There's lots of people. Ooh. There's a week left to go for some people before their kids go back to school or start school. There's a bank holiday weekend coming up. Lots of people. One of my friends decided to go camping this weekend on a whim.
0: So brave.
1: She's like, let's just do it.
0: She's
1: let's
0: amazing.
1: Go. Let's go. So, who is going away? Where are you going? What are you doing? What's the plan? 61054, start your text with Magic, or you can WhatsApp 03444 777 888.
0: Wonderful stuff. You know, Repeat Workday continues with Kat. She's got Whitney Houston, Alex Warren and Culture Club to play. I'll be back tomorrow at 1. See ya. Magic Radio.
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17: the top stories this hour. At-home cervical screening kits are being offered for free in England for the first time. The NHS hopes the move will help 4 million women who aren't up to date with their appointments by allowing them to test themselves for HPV. A man questioned on suspicion of making threats to kill is among five further arrests made by police investigating the lead-up to a wrong-way crash on Teesside. It brings the total number of people arrested to 17. Five young men and two police officers were killed when a VW hit a patrol car on the A66 on Saturday morning. A man's appeared in court over the death of a woman who fell from height in southeast London. 31-year-old Kerry Ann Goodbrand was fatally injured in Rowcross Street in Southwark on Friday afternoon. And Taylor Swift says she repeats the mantra, "You chose this," anytime her fame feels too big. She says everything that comes with it ultimately is worth it, as long as she still gets to make music. Dry and sunny for many, with a chance of a few showers towards the southwest later. That's the latest. I'm Louise Easton.
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1: Alex Warren and Carry You Home on Magic Radio Home Time. It's Cat Tube with you. Tom Price isn't with me this week, but it is the final full week of the school holidays for lots of us. And actually, like Tom Price, he's gone off on a little holiday just before the kids go back to school. I know that some kids don't go back until the end of next week, so maybe you're planning a last-minute holiday. I know lots of people are going camping. One of my best mates decided last minute. She's like, it's cheap. We're just going to throw everything in the car and go and hope for the best. So if you're off somewhere nice, squeezing in a trip away before the kids go back, let me know. It could be a last minute thing. It could be what you've been looking forward to the whole of this summer holidays. Maybe it's all been building to this. Who are you and where are you going? Let me know. 61054, start your text with Magic, or you can WhatsApp 03444 777 888. Are you squeezing in a last minute holiday? Let me know.

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0: Snell's Barkley and Crazy. It is Magic Radio Home Time. It's Kat Sheeb with you. There is about 40 minutes left to go of Tuesday's No Repeat Workday. Our solemn promise to you is that if you put Magic Radio on all day, whether you're at work, if you're on your holiday, got us on the radio app, you'll never hear a repeated song between 9 and 5. It's annoying. We do not do it. We do not repeat songs. So we are the perfect soundtrack to whatever you are doing. Put us on and keep us on. Right on the way, more of the best variety from the 80s to now, including a huge Ed Sheeran song that turns 5 this year, would you believe it, and get your welder's mask on for a trip back to the 80s with Flashdance. Make me
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0: Welder's mask and leg warmers. It's a look. Imagine what you could do with an extra £700,000 in your bank account this weekend. It's going to happen. It's enough cash to hit the road for life and tick off all your holiday dreams. I mean, you could literally go on all the holidays you've ever wanted to go on. 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
18: A vehicle was on fire on the A1M northbound. It needs to be recovered now. They've put the fire out between 52 to 53. This is heading through North Yorkshire near Scotch Corner. Two out of the three lanes are closed, lanes 1 and 2, so approach with extra caution. There are two lanes blocked on the M6 as well, southbound side, junction 17, near Sandbach. That's because of a collision slowing things down. M25 anti-clockwise, it's only just opened, but three lanes were closed just before the Dartford tunnels with a broken down lorry to move out of the way. With those lane closures earlier, it's still very busy. I'm Nick Arkell.
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19: from the 80s to now.

I just texted my other half and I said, do you think we could have Ed Sheeran and Shivers as our wedding song? We're not getting married, not even engaged, but I just thought I'd check whether we could. It's the kind of mad thing you get with me. I feel so sorry for my other half. He's at work trying to get on with stuff. Right, he should block me, actually, when he's there. Right, the school holidays might be coming to an end soon, but I know there's a lot of people who are squeezing in a last-minute holiday. Is that you? Are you heading somewhere nice before the kids go back? If so, tell me all about it. Sharon and Keith from Sandbach said, myself and my husband are off on our dream holiday to Mexico on the 7th of September. I can't wait. Ooh, that sounds nice. It doesn't sound very last minute, though, but still, a humble brag is a humble brag, and I'm happy for you, Sharon and Keith. Sounds amazing. Kelly says, off to Centre Parks for a long weekend on Friday. I cannot wait for the spa. Ooh, yeah. Centre Parks is amazing. Very expensive this time of year as well. Congratulations. Very nice. I'm Monica. I live in West London. And this weekend, I'm going on a road trip to Aberystwyth in Wales. I've just planned it yesterday, found a good caravan. Oh, nice. A caravan in Wales. That'd be lovely. I'm crafting away while listening to you. Have a brilliant time, Monica. Let us know how you get on. Right, are you squeezing in a last-minute summer holiday? Tell me where you're going. Make me jealous. Come on. Last week of the holidays. Text me 61054. Start your text with magic. Or you can WhatsApp 03444 777 888. Maybe it's a holiday that you've been planning all through the summer holidays or a last minute thing. I want to know about it.

0: Daniel Powter and Bad Day. It's Magic Radio Home Time. It's Catchy with you on a Tuesday afternoon. Now, this morning on Magic Radio Breakfast, Harry Judd and Harriet Scott were asking what you'd be prepared to queue for after it was revealed that mountain climbers were queuing at the top of Mount Snowdon. It's a good question, isn't it? Oh, I don't know. Teddy Swims tickets. I'd queue for those. That's about it, I think. Right, tomorrow it's Harriet's turn for the 1 minute of wisdom, and they'll bring you all your favourite bits as well. The daily double dose, the reflex, which we're going to do on the show today, and the non-stop 9 o'clock hour to kick off your no-repeat workday. Make Magic Radio Breakfast your first choice when you wake up. Harry Judd and Harriet Scott will be here from six. And on the way, right here on Magic Radio Home Time with myself, we've got more of the best variety from the 80s to now, with a huge 90s number one from Eternal and BB Winans, and the song that holds the record as being the UK's best-selling single that never went to number one. It's on the way next.
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18: M25 anti-clockwise side. It's queuing from Junction 3, approaching the Dartford tunnels. There was a broken down lorry there. It was moved about half an hour ago now, but It is still leaving delays there. Of course, we've got the usual traffic combining with the residual delays from the lorry. Thank you, Clive, for the updates on the lorry. The M6 southbound is partially blocked, two lanes blocked, junction 17 by Sam Batch, slow with a collision there. And the A1M northbound, that's queuing with the recovery of a vehicle that was on fire, junction 52 to 53. Lane 1 is closed near Scotch Corner. I'm Mick Arkell.
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Channel and BB Winans. I Want to Be the Only One. And before that played Maroon 5 and Christina Aguilera, Moves Like Jagger. That was the best-selling song in the UK that never went to number one. Everyone knows that song, surely. But it didn't, unfortunately. It was a big-selling song, though. Right, we're getting closer to the end of the school summer holidays. But people are squeezing in trips before the kids go back. Just last-minute ones. Or maybe it's the one that you've been waiting for all holiday. So tell me about the holidays that you're getting in while you can, before they go back. Hi, Kat. We're on our way to the caravan in Bridlington, East Yorkshire, for our little mini holiday before school starts again next week. Absolutely ready for it. The holiday or school? That's from Danny, Andy, Roman and Bouncer the dog from Castleford, West Yorkshire. Everyone involved. Number ending in 384. I am so looking forward to Friday. My friends and I are going to Malta for a long weekend on a girls' trip. Oh, my goodness. That sounds amazing. I'm very jealous. Emma has said, hi, Kat. We're listening in the car right now on the way to Brighton. We've been away all summer. And we thought that we'd have a few days by the beach. But I've just seen that it might rain tomorrow. Typical, after the summer that we've had. I know, there's a yellow weather warning as well. Sorry, it's not my fault. Don't blame me. Right, thank you so much for those texts and everybody that's going away right now. Last minute trips that you're squeezing in. Have a brilliant time. Here is the final song of the No Repeat Workday.

0: And so that's the No Repeat Workday signing off for a Tuesday. Off it goes, but it returns tomorrow morning from 9 with Harriet Scott and Harry Judd on Magic Radio Breakfast. When you get to work, stick Magic Radio on and keep us on all day. Unlike lots of those other radio stations, you won't hear the same song twice. It's not what we do. We don't do annoying repeats. It is irritating, so we don't do it here. Right, on the way, your chance to play the Reflex for an amazing prize from Samsung, and there's more of the best variety from the 80s to now, so give us your next 20 minutes and we will give you Roxette, Jessie J, and we've got Madonna to get on as well. Magic
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18: The top stories this hour. Reports warning young care leavers are around 4 times more likely to die than other people their age. The government commissioned studies found they're often left alone with no safety net. The report's author, Ashley John Baptiste, was in care himself.
19: I had to leave my foster home at 18 years old. And I remember going to the living room where I had a mattress because I couldn't afford a bed frame, so I just stayed on the mattress on the living room floor. And just that sense of being alone.
18: A man's been jailed for life over a fatal shooting in South London. Gary Mayhew was injured in Brixton in 2021 and died later in hospital. 35-year-old Trevin Campbell will serve a minimum of 30 years. A further five arrests have been made by police investigating the lead-up to a deadly crash on the A66 on Teesside. It brings a total to 17, with organised crime among suspected offences. And US sources suggest the director of the CIA has flown to Russia for undisclosed closed talks. Flight data showed a mystery American military aircraft in Moscow earlier. Heavy showers and thunderstorms moving northwards across England, Wales and perhaps Northern Ireland overnight and carrying on into tomorrow. That's the latest. I'm Louise Easton.
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Jessie J and Domino. It's Magic Radio Home Time with Catchy. Look, Breakfast have been kind enough to lend us this. It's very exciting. Thanks to our friends at Samsung, we are giving you a second chance to take on the UK's hardest quiz, The Reflex, every day this week. And do you know what? We have a go at this before we put it to air. And it is really, really hard. It is hard, but it is doable. You know the game. You've got 10 seconds to name five things that all start with the same letter. And today's prize is a Samsung Galaxy Watch Ultra 2. Check your health stats at sunrise, take calls on the move, and enjoy the brightest screen ever on a Galaxy. It is a great bit of kit, that is for sure. Lines are now open. So if you want to play, pick up the phone, call 03444 777 888. 03444 777 888. Lines close at 5:15.

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0: Madonna and Into the Groove. It's Magic Radio home time. It's catchy, but there's still to come more of the best variety from the 80s to now, including a massive 90s boy band tune from Backstreet Boys. And if you've been to the cinema over the summer holidays, you might have seen Toy Story 5. It's brilliant. If you haven't seen it yet, go, go, go. The new Taylor Swift tune from that film is on the way.
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21: M25 anti-clockwise side. It's queuing from Junction 3, approaching the Dartford Tunnels. There was a broken down lorry there. It was moved to about half an hour ago now, but it is still leaving delays there. Of course, you've got the usual traffic combining with the residual delays from the lorry. Thank you, Clive, for the updates on the lorry. The M6 southbound is partially blocked, two lanes blocked, Junction 17 by Sandbach, slow with a collision there. And the A1M northbound, that's queuing with the recovery of a vehicle that was on fire, Junction 52 to 53. Lane 1 is closed near Scotch Corner. I'm Nick Arkell.
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0: Go West, we close our eyes on Magic Radio. It's Kat Shube with you, and it is time to play the Reflex. 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Hi, Gemma.
1: Hello.
0: Hello. Where are you right now, Gemma?
1: I'm in Burnley.
0: Burnley, and how's your day been so far in Burnley? What have you been doing?
1: I'm a district nurse.
0: And are you finishing work now? Are you on the way home?
1: Nearly.
0: Nearly. Just a quick little break to play the Reflex. All right, we'll be as quick as possible then so you can get back and not get in trouble. Right, do you know what to do then, Gemma? You know how to play this game. Do you listen on breakfast?
1: I do, yes.
0: You do, and do you play along at home when you're listening?
1: I do.
0: And how do you do when you're playing along?
1: I usually do okay.
0: Okay, Gemma, I've got high hopes for you today.
1: Oh, me too.
0: Okay, all right, okay. Clear your mind, get yourself feeling calm. You have 10 seconds to name five things. They all have to begin with the same letter. You've got no time to think, just answer with a reflex. That all good?
1: That's good.
0: Excellent. The letter of the day is N. N for November. Could you repeat that back to me?
1: N for November.
0: Brilliant, okay. If you are ready, your 10 seconds starts... Now, jewellery.
1: Necklace.
0: Small sleep.
1: For what?
0: Small sleep.
1: Nap.
0: Profession.
1: Nurse.
0: Oh, I'm so sorry. You did really, really well. And of course, ending on nurse. I mean, you hadn't got that one. The other ones were snack and name. Would you've got any of those, do you think?
1: A nibble and a Naomi.
0: Nibble? A nibble at Naomi. Oh, I'm so sorry. Thank you so much for playing, though, Gemma. You did really well.
1: Oh, thank you.
0: Thanks, Gemma. Bye.
1: Bye.
0: Oh, I thought she was going to have it then, you know. Never mind. Your next chance to play is tomorrow morning with Harriet Scott and Harry Judd on Magic Radio Breakfast.

0: Adele and Set Fire to the Rain. It's Magic Radio Home Time. It's Catchy with you, and we're here to get you through the final full week of the school summer holidays with the best variety from the 80s to now. Cool, it's nearly over, guys. Well done. So if you need an escape for a good sing-along, we are here. Already since five, you've heard 80s Madonna, a huge 90s boy band tune from the Backstreet Boys, and something new from Taylor Swift as well. Great variety. So if you want more music you can sing along to every single day, you are in the right place here on Magic Radio. And there's even more of the best variety from the 80s to now to get on before six, including one of the most streamed 80s songs from Journey. And get ready to turn up the radio. Celine Dion is on the way.
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14: Traffic on the M6 southbound is very slow with a collision passing Sandbach, junction 17 by the junction. Lane 1 out of the usual 4 is closed, hence very slow traffic. It's also busy on the M4 coming out of London, junction 7 through to 8 and 9, Slough through to Maidenhead, queuing where there was an obstruction. The M25 clockwise is queuing with a broken down car, junction 23 to 24, lane 1 out of the usual 4 is closed. And the anti-clockwise M25 is backing up a lot. Long delays approaching the Dartford tunnels from junction 3, where there was a broken down lorry. I'm Nick Arkell.

Celine Dion, That's the Way It Is on Magic Radio Home Time. It's Kat Shube with you. Tom Price is usually here as well. And regular listeners to Home Time may remember, about a year ago, I popped off to have my second child. It was around this time because my little boy's first birthday is in 2 days' time. It's very exciting. This last year has gone very, very quickly. And thank you for being on this journey with me for this past year. But something has happened in our household and it's caused a little bit of trouble. So my other half is away Thursday. He's going away tomorrow night. He'll be away Thursday morning. So he's asked if we can celebrate our little boy's first birthday tomorrow morning. Now, our four-year-old is going to be five in a couple of weeks' time. He has heard this and he has realised that our little boy is now going to get two birthdays. He's going to be celebrated tomorrow and he's celebrating on Thursday because I've got some friends popping over as well. And he is absolutely furious and he has asked why he can't have two birthdays in the lead up to his birthday. So we've gone from having one birthday this week and one birthday in a couple of weeks' time to two birthdays this week and two birthdays the week after, because basically I've got no backbone and I've said yes to everything. So happy birthday to all.

0: Shakira, whenever, wherever. It's Magic Radio Home Time. It's catchy, but the right time for today's entertainment headline. Unbelievably, it's been 20 years since the release of Amy Winehouse's Back to Black album. So many huge songs on there. Rehab, You Know I'm No Good, Tears Dry on Their Own. And actually, every single song on that album is fantastic. I remember when that came out, listening to it in my car, and I just loved that album from start to finish. You don't often love an album from start to finish, but that one is so, so good. To mark the anniversary, they've announced a new version of the album, including new photos and notes, as well as never-before-released performances, demos, and rare B-sides. What a treat to get that. An absolute must if you're an Amy Winehouse fan. Find out all about it, including when the release date is in October, over at magicradio.co.uk. Just click on entertainment. 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So give us your next 20 minutes and we will give you Belinda Carlisle, got Nelly Furtado, and we've got Robbie Williams to get on for you as well.
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22: The top stories this hour. A man's died after a stabbing in a building housing a London Council headquarters and a library. Emergency services were called to Brent Civic Centre in Wembley in northwest London, the home of Brent Council, on Tuesday just before 2:30. The Energy Secretary says ministers are looking at a range of support for vulnerable households struggling to pay rising energy bills. Many are bracing for the highest gas and electricity costs in 3 years, with regulator Ofgem expected to hike its price cap by 4% tomorrow. Passengers are being warned of major rail disruption over the bank holiday weekend because of strike action at East Midlands Railway. RMT members will walk out on Sunday and Monday in a dispute over safety concerns on some trains. And Harry Styles says he took a break from music because he was getting a little bit in his head. His recent studio album, Kiss All the Time, Disco Occasionally, followed nearly 3 years away from the public. Heavy showers and thunderstorms moving northwards across England, Wales and perhaps Northern Ireland overnight and carrying on into tomorrow. That's the latest. I'm Louise Easton.
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Nelly Furtado and I'm Like a Bird on Magic Radio Home Time. It's catchy with you. Now, the summer holidays have been long, but I think at the weekend I may have found the greatest pub of all time. If you are a parent and you've got small children, I have found the most genius partnership between a pub and a tiny little railway with a little train on it. I went to a pub at the weekend that we found, and it had a train that went around the pub. It was all fenced off and it was inside. It was only a little train. So all the parents and adults were sat around on benches around it, like having a chat and having a few drinks. And the kids were completely occupied, whether they were on the train or they were just watching the train go around. It was the most genius thing I have ever seen. And I just keep telling people about it. I think it might save the pub industry. I think I'm going to email Andy Burnham. I've got this suggestion. I'm going to say, put little railways in all pubs. We're going to make it happen. And of course, by the end of the night, all the adults had had a drink and the kids were asleep in the corner and the adults were on the train as well, having a lovely time. So everyone wins. I honestly think it's going to work.

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0: It's Robbie Williams and Angels on Magic Radio Home Time. It's Cat Sheep with you. Right, on the way, your chance to play the Dish Dash and win 3 months of HelloFresh. It's an incredible prize. And there's more of the best variety from the 80s to now. Cher turns back time to 1989. And there's the stunning voice of Olivia Dean to help you wrap up Tuesday.
1: Summer.
0: Although I'm convinced it's Wednesday today and producer Dave is tricking me, but it is Tuesday. It is Tuesday. Imagine what you could do with an extra £700,000 in your bank account this weekend. 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
19: The M876 is affected by a collision and some debris between the M80 interchange and Junction 1. One lane is blocked, slowing traffic down, so be careful there near to Falkirk. It's also busy on the M62 eastbound near Warrington, Junction 7 through to 8, partially blocked by an obstruction out towards the M6 from Liverpool. The M6 southbound slow, Junction 17 for Sandbach, one lane, lane 1 out of 4 is closed by a collision. The M4 eastbound is slow with a broken down car. It's closing a lane near to that Maidenhead Junction, Junction 8 and 9. I'm Nick Archer.
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0: Right, it's time for our weekly chance for you to win with HelloFresh to bring some fun back to dinner time. 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So we are putting your food knowledge to the test. Here's how it works. We've got a delicious HelloFresh recipe in front of us. When you come on air, we'll reveal the dish and you've got 10 seconds to name three ingredients you think are in it. Get three right and you will win. On the line, let's chat to Emma. Hello, Emma.
2: Oh, hello.
0: Oh, hello. Hi, Emma. Where are you right now, Emma?
2: I'm in Lingfield.
0: Okay, and how's your day been so far?
2: Yeah, it's been great, actually. I've been helping my mother-in-law with her garden, so doing a few tip runs and that kind of stuff, and just got in and sorting out dinner, funnily enough.
0: Lovely, a lovely tip run. I'll bet you're starving after that, all that running about.
2: I certainly am.
0: All right, do you understand the rules, Emma?
2: Yes, I do.
0: You do, brilliant. Okay, get ready, because today's dish is Brazilian beef skewers. Okay, salt and pepper don't count. Your 10 seconds start now.
2: Beef, garlic, onion, tomatoes, bell pepper, carrot.
0: Yay, you've done it!
2: I thought I was
0: going to
2: get it wrong. Oh, thank you so much.
0: That's
2: so exciting.
0: You were amazing. Well done, you. Congratulations. Thanks to HelloFresh, you've just won a 3-month HelloFresh subscription so you can enjoy plenty more delicious dinners at home.
2: Oh, fabulous. Thank you so much. I'm really going to enjoy that. My kids are sort of 19 and 22, so I'm going to get them trying to cook a few new recipes and learning some stuff. So
0: oh, that's brilliant.
2: So
0: that's such a good idea for them, because they can pick them as well. So ones that they think they might be able to do.
2: Exactly. So just get them on board and getting them learning a few dishes.
0: Emma. Right, well, I just need to let you know, you could have said any of these beautiful fresh ingredients: sweet potato, Brazilian-style spice mix, garlic, you said, breadcrumbs, beef mince, Greek-style natural yogurt, green chili paste, baby plum tomatoes, lime and rocket. But you did it. Well done, Emma.
2: Oh, thank you. Thanks so much.
0: Bye-bye. By the way, if you've got an air fryer, HelloFresh have got you sorted with their brilliant new air fryer range of meals to cook at home. I always, always order these. They're brilliant, including the delicious mini sausage cheesy burrito and wedges, and miso peanut chicken udon noodles, all delivered straight to your door. Ooh, yum. And do you want to be the next player on the Dish Dash? For your chance to win, give us a call now. We are registering players this moment. 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It's 03444 777 888. 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

0: 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Now, all this week from 7 on Magic Radio, join the wonderful Dan Morrissey for the perfect playlist. It's an hour of our biggest songs to soundtrack you getting home, cooking dinner or working late, whatever it is that you're doing. This week, Andrew Ridgeley is picking his perfect playlist. What a guest! And last night, he picked Cher's Believe, and tonight he's going to tell you which Keen song he's chosen as well. And earlier, we were talking about the re-release of Amy Winehouse's Back to Black album, which was an incredible album. Well, Dan Morrissey has got an unreleased performance from that album to play on the show as well. How cool is that? That is coming up at 7 o'clock tonight. Don't miss it. It's Magic Radio's perfect playlist tonight from 7. And then keep us on for the most relaxing music all evening because Anna Richardson is here looking after Mellow Magic from 8. And can I tell you, I gave her a cuddle last night and she smells delicious. She smells absolutely gorgeous. Not that that helps on the radio, but she does. Just know that, okay? Right, on the way, there's more of the best variety from the 80s to now, including an 80s karaoke classic from Human League and the Wet, Wet, Wet tune that was number one for 15 whole weeks. Magic
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11: Radio. M876, northbound side, 876 near to Falkirk, junction with the M80, the interchange up towards junction 1. It stops currently with a collision to move. It's very slow, some debris to clear to. The M65 westbound is partially blocked by an obstruction heading through Lancashire, junction 10 through to 9, slowing things down. The M62 eastbound is busy near Warrington, junction 7 through to 8, there's an obstruction. The motorway is partially blocked. It's queuing from junction 6. And the M6 southbound is slow with a lane closure. Junction 17 for Sandbach, lane 1 is closed with a collision there. I'm Nick Archer.
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Human League and Don't You Want Me on Magic Radio Home Time. It's catchy with you. When I get in tonight, I'm going to be blowing up balloons and wrapping presents for my second little boy's first birthday, which is on Thursday. He's going to be one. Oh, this past year has gone so quickly. We're celebrating it tomorrow morning, though, because my other half is going to be away. So we're going to be wrapping all the presents tonight. But, I mean, he's not even going to know. He's one. He doesn't need anything. He doesn't know. More importantly, what am I going to get? Because I gave birth to him. And when my firstborn was one, my other half got me some earrings. So I'm thinking, you know what I'm like? Shall I get my nails done on the way back? I mean, we've barely spoken in the past week because we've been horrendously busy and we're like passing ships in the night. But hey, I am hopeful. I am hopeful. You know.

0: Secret I try to hide, but I can't have you. We're bound to break and my hands are tied.
1: James Arthur and Anne-Marie with Rewrite the Stars on Magic Radio Home Time. It's Kat Shee with you. Right, I am back tomorrow from 4 o'clock. I will see you then. Of course, another round of The Reflex to play on the show that we've borrowed from The Breakfast Show. And on the way for you next, don't go anywhere because Dan Morrissey is here. He's got the perfect playlist. He's got a brilliant guest on the show. Andrew Ridgeley is going to be joining him and picking some of his favourite songs. And as we were saying before, gosh, it's a busy show he's got. Amy Winehouse, her album came out 20 years ago and they've got some previously unheard performances. They're re-releasing it for this year and Dan Morrissey's got one of those next for you. I'll see you tomorrow from 4.
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7: The top stories this hour. A murder investigation is underway after a fatal stabbing at a building housing a London Council headquarters and library. Emergency crews were called to Brent Civic Centre in Wembley just before 2:30 this afternoon. A man believed to be in his 20s died at the scene. It's understood the father of a teenager who died in Saturday's deadly crash on Teesside had his property rammed shortly beforehand. Police investigating the circumstances have made a further 5 arrests. One person has been charged with possession of a firearm while another's accused of drug offences. US media is reporting America's spy chiefs flown to Russia for undisclosed tours. talks in Moscow. The CIA has not confirmed Director John Ratcliffe's movements. Millions of women across England can now order HPV self-testing kits, which they can use at home. It's being described as a game-changer for cervical screening. And Amy Winehouse's award-winning album Back to Black is getting a bumper reissue to mark 20 years since its release.
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7: Heavy showers and thunderstorms moving northwards across England, Wales and perhaps Northern Ireland overnight and carrying on into tomorrow. That's the latest. I'm Louise Easton.
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20: Good evening. It's Dan with your Perfect Playlist for Tuesday, the 25th of August. Happy National Banana Split Day if you celebrate. It's a big day for Wham fans as well. Andrew Ridgeley is here at 7:30 with another choice for his Perfect Playlist. And we start with his old chum, George Michael. Careless Whisper was at number one on this day back in 1984. Magic.

That's your mum when you hang up the phone, that is. Bye, bye, bye, bye, bye, bye. NSYNC on Magic Radio's Perfect Playlist for Tuesday. I'm Dan Morrissey. Now, today saw the release of a brand new version of one of Amy Winehouse's big hits. This is ahead of a full reissue of her legendary Back to Black album for the original's 20th anniversary at the end of October. That is going to be a triple transparent kind of souvenir vinyl situation. They've got one of those fancy zoetrope ones with the animated images that show when it spins. Love those. And a triple CD as well, I guess, for the old car you've still got. Today, they've released a previously unheard alternate demo version of one of Amy's biggest hits, though, Tears Dry on Their Own. This really shows off Amy's smoky, soulful, emotional vocals. Honestly, dim the lights a little bit because you're about to be transported to a smoky jazz club with this one. Tears Dry on Their Own, the ultimate demo version, which is out today from the upcoming celebration of Back to Black on Magic Radio. All I

0: Released today, a brand new alternative version of Tears Dry on Their Own by Amy Winehouse ahead of the 20th anniversary re-release of Back to Black in October.
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0: 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This is Dan with your perfect playlist for Tuesday. Now, congratulations are due. Last night on the show, I was giving you the chance to join Bon Jovi on their tour. I've got your tickets, Jenny Bruce, Laura Trebocchi and Maeve Byram, and they're on the way to you right now. Have a great night with Bon Jovi in Edinburgh on Friday. Your next chance to win on the show is on Thursday evening when I've got your tickets to the brilliant, uplifting Happy Place Festival. Next tonight, though, a huge 80s Elton John moment, a 90s R&B bop, and then at 5:30, Andrew Ridgeley of Wham is back with a second song for his perfect playlist, and he's gone for a noughties chart smash tonight.
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0: The best variety from the 80s to now is on Magic Radio. I'm Dan Morrissey. 9 to 5, we guarantee you won't hear the same songs twice on your no-repeat work day. And then after home time at 7, I'm here with an hour of songs to sum up your day, wrap it all up and prepare you for your evening. We'll start getting mellow in the next 20 minutes. First, though, at this point in the show, about half past, our showbiz guests come on to pick their favourite songs to build their own perfect playlist. And this week, it is all about Andrew Ridgeley from Wham! This Saturday night on BBC Two, they're having a Wham! Night. And as part of that, you're going to be able to see Wham! 10 Days in China, the incredible documentary that was in cinemas earlier on in the summer. It is a fascinating look at the West's first pop band going to China and how China reacted, how Wham! Reacted to China. It's a brilliant watch, and it's on BBC Two on Saturday. So all week, Andrew Ridgeley is picking his favourite songs. Your next choice on your perfect playlist is Keane, Somewhere Only We Know. Hopes and Fears was the album.
1: Yeah, I mean, what an album. What an incredible debut album. And a sound that was wholly unique, really, to them. I mean, magnificent songwriting and delivered the format, the keyboard-led arrangements were a real revelation, and an album stacked with the most incredible songs, beautiful, beautiful melodies, you know, set to arrangements that we'd not really heard before.
0: It's hard to give it a genre, really, isn't it? It's not rock music in the same way that Coldplay is, which is kind of similar vibe, because it's so piano-led, isn't it?
1: Well, yeah, it occupies a niche like all great bands, I think, who have a particular sound, and it's bands that have a particular sound, really, and they defined a place in that sense for themselves like no other. But it's the songs that really stand out, such beautiful melodies, and yeah, I absolutely love this album.

Love Yourself. Justin Bieber, Love Yourself on Magic Radio. It's the best variety from the 80s to now for Tuesday evening's Perfect Playlist. I'm Dan Morrissey. Now, at the other end of the day, of course, we wake you up with the Magic Radio Breakfast Show. This morning, Harry Judd and Harriet Scott. We're talking about these queues at the top of Mount Snowdon. Have you seen this story? People are climbing all the way up Snowdon, only to be faced with a 1-hour queue to get to the summit for a selfie. Absolutely.

0: Definitely not in my book. They were talking about the biggest queues you've been in. I have to say the last queue I was in was for Paddington, the musical. It queues up all the way down the Strand, worth every minute of standing around outside. So good. The guys will be back tomorrow morning. Harriet's having a go on the 1 minute of wisdom to start your day. And all your favourite features are there as well. The Daily Double Dose, the hardest quiz on the radio, the Reflex, and the non-stop 9 o'clock will kick off your no-repeat work day as well. Harry Judd and Harriet Scott, Magic Radio Breakfast when you wake up tomorrow from 6. Next, here on The Perfect Playlist, bit of 80s soul from Alexander O'Neill and Feisty Old Pink on the way.
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Just a heads up, a fortnight tonight is Pink's birthday, so if you wanted to sort a present or a moon pig or something, then, well, don't say I didn't warn you. This is Magic Radio's perfect playlist for tonight, the 25th of August. Birthday's happening today, if it includes yours, happy birthday. You're celebrating alongside movie genius Tim Burton. He's 68 today, from Nightmare Before Christmas, Johnny Depp's Willy Wonka movie, Beetlejuice, among others. Amazing movies. Billy Ray Cyrus, Miley's dad, is 65 today. Movie heartthrob Alexander Skarsgård of the Skarsgård movie dynasty is 50 today. And it would also have been Sean Connery's birthday today as well. I think the definitive James Bond, but that's just me. Birthday. Happy birthday. Right, if Tuesday's been Tuesdaying hard today, I think you'll be in the need of some relaxation. And you're just in time for Mellow Magic. Anna Richardson is here with 4 hours of relaxing classics from 8 o'clock tonight, just like this.

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Ellie Goulding, How Long Will I Love You on Magic Radio. I'm Dan. That was Tuesday's Perfect Playlist. I'll be back tomorrow night. And we've been talking to Sting about his brand new musical, which stars Shaggy. That's not a thing I've made up. It's real. We'll find out all about it tomorrow night on your Perfect Playlist. Next, give Anna Richardson 20 minutes. She'll get you all relaxed with the likes of Lionel Richie, U2, and a breakup anthem from Beyoncé. Have a good one.

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14: Hello, good evening. It's time to unwind with Mellow Magic. So kick back and relax with me, Anna Richardson. And we're starting off tonight with Lionel Richie. This is Hello.

Good evening and welcome along to Tuesday's Mellow Magic with me, Anna Richardson. I'm looking after things for Nikki Chapman on Mellow Magic all this week. It is lovely to be here with you. But we had some sad news this evening as we learned of the passing of the Queen of Country, Dolly Parton. Needless to say, she touched the lives of just so many people through her music, and the world is rightly mourning her death just now. I think it's okay to allow ourselves to feel really sad when someone like Dolly Parton, who we admire so much, has passed away. She had a career spanning 60 years, winning 11 Grammy Awards, including the Grammy Lifetime Achievement Award, as well as countless other accolades throughout her life. And not to mention her incredible generosity through the charity work that she did, and how much of a powerhouse she was for women, particularly female musicians, paving the way over decades for other women. She will be truly missed. So I can remember hearing Dolly for the first time when I was about 15, singing Jolene, and I fell in love with her then and there. She does heartbreak and joy like no other woman in my book. So tonight, remembering the late, great icon, Dolly Parton, who made her mark on so many through her music, we're playing this. It's probably one of the best power ballads of all time. And guess what? Dolly wrote it in just a few hours. What a talent. This is Dolly. I will always love you on Mellow Magic. Rest in peace.

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It's Anna Richardson here with you on Mellow Magic, playing the best variety of relaxing classics. And if you want to get in touch with the show this evening, I would love to hear from you. 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And Emma from Leeds has been in touch. She says she's having a quiet night after getting the kids settled and finally enjoying a bit of me time with a cup of tea and our lovely music. Well, thank you, Emma. Let's carry on that lovely music, shall we? This is Foreigner and Waiting for a Girl Like You.

0: This morning on Magic Radio Breakfast, Harry Judd and Harriet Scott were asking what you would be prepared to queue for after it was revealed that mountain climbers were queuing at the top of Mount Snowdon for a selfie. Can you believe it? Tomorrow, it's Harriet's turn for the 1 minute of wisdom, and they'll bring all of your favourite features to the Daily Double Dose, the Reflex, and the non-stop 9 o'clock hour to kick off your no-repeat work day. So join Harry Judd and Harriet Scott on Magic Radio Breakfast when you wake up tomorrow from 6 a.m. Meanwhile, your Tuesday evening on Mellow Magic continues next with Peebo Bryson and Roberta Flack, and an iconic track from Lady Gaga and Bruno Mars that they performed at the Grammys together last year.
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19: The best variety from the 80s to now.

Good evening. It's Anna Richardson here with you on Tuesday night's Mellow Magic, helping you to wind down at the start of the week. And tributes have been pouring in as we learned of the death of the Queen of Country, Dolly Parton, this evening. The world is mourning her passing, and rightly so. What a woman she was. We'll be playing another Dolly classic to remember her by in the next hour. And thank you, Graham in Colchester, for your lovely message. He says, "Hi, Anna, great show. Sad about Dolly. I remember buying Jolene too. One of my absolute favourites." I hear you, Graham. Let's carry on tonight's Mellow Magic with the Lighthouse family, shall we? This is High.

0: I love that. Take it slow. Anna Richardson here. Thank you for spending your Tuesday evening with Mellow Magic. If you give me 20 minutes, I'll bring you our game, The Mellow Years, plus more beautiful tunes to help you relax and chill from Celine Dion, Phil Collins, and Elton John.
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0: Hello, good evening, and welcome to Mellow Magic with me, Anna Richardson. We're into our second hour together of songs to help you switch off and let go. And what could be better than this? This is Celine Dion and Think Twice.

0: It's Anna Richardson here on Mellow Magic. Now then, how would you like to win a Magic Radio mug? I reckon you could chill out with your cuppa in it. How nice would that be? Well, now is your chance as we play this.
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0: Yep. It's the Mellow Years, the game that asks you to guess the year of one of our classic mellow tracks. And if you get it right, you could win a Magic Radio mug. And to help you on your way, we like to give you some clues. Now, I'll be honest, it is a tricky one tonight. It is a tricky one. So, in the year this song came out, Martin Cooper, an American engineer widely known as the father of the cell phone, made the first handheld mobile phone call. Skylab, America's first space station, was launched. And the biggest selling UK single of that year was Tie a Yellow Ribbon Round the Old Oak Tree by Dawn, featuring Tony Orlando. So if you know the year this song was released, give us a call when we open the lines on 03444 777 888. They'll open as soon as the song starts and will close at 9:14, so you don't have long to get involved. And we'll choose one person at random and we'll be giving you a call back to get you on the show. So give us a call on 03444 777 888. Which year is this mellow song from?

0: Well, if you're still calling for the mellow years, I need to tell you that lines are now closed and someone will be chosen at random to play for that magic radio mug. Also on the way, more timeless tunes for a Tuesday night from Marvin Gaye, Plain White Tees and a 1993 hit from Janet Jackson.
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0: It's the Mellow Years, the game where we ask you to guess the year of one of our mellow tracks. And if you guess correctly, you could win a Magic Radio mug. So, chosen at random, and on the line, we have Amanda. Amanda, hello. Tell me how you're relaxing this evening.
3: Oh, good evening, Anna. Hi there. Hope you're okay.
0: I'm great.
3: Good. My evening's not too bad. It could be better. I've just been trying to do my dinner for my husband, who's just come in from work, but I just want to put some dinner in for him, and I've taken it out and it's still cold after half an hour and our cooker's packed in. So.
0: Oh, Amanda, you are joking. Have you got a microwave? No. Maybe
3: good thing got a microwave, good fallback onto. Yeah,
0: so
3: microwave meal.
0: Divorce not on the cards yet. That's very good. So listen, earlier on we played Elton John's Goodbye Yellow Brick Road for a Magic Radio mug. What year was that song released as a single?
3: I'm going for 1973.
0: Woohoo! She's only gone and got it right. Congratulations. You've guessed the Mellow Year and you have won a Magic Radio mug. Amanda, well done you.
3: Thank you so much.
0: You enjoy yourself, my love. Well done you. And if you'd like a chance to win a Magic Radio mug, have a go next time we play the Mellow Years.
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1: 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He's got an hour of our biggest songs to keep you company while you're on your way home cooking your dinner or maybe just working late. And this week, Andrew Ridgely is picking his perfect playlist. Last night, he gave us Cher's Believe, and tonight, he'll tell you which Keane song he's chosen. It's Magic Radio's perfect playlist, tomorrow from 7. But meanwhile, stay with me, Anna Richardson, on Mellow Magic tonight, because I've got timeless chill tunes to come from Take That, and a classic from Kenny Rogers, and, of course, our dearest departed, Dolly Parton.

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19: The best variety from the 80s to now.

Isn't that beautiful? A little bit of heaven there on tonight's Mellow Magic, which Janet is enjoying in Newcastle. She's just finished dinner and is now curled up on the sofa with her dog. Nothing planned except enjoying some lovely music and a bit of peace and quiet. Janet, it sounds absolutely perfect to me. So some sad news broke this evening as we learned of the passing of the Queen of Country, Dolly Parton. She touched the lives of just millions of people over her 60-year career in music. And of course, don't forget film as well. And the world is rightly mourning her death tonight. So we're playing this in her memory. It's probably one of the best duets of all time, and you will know it well. This is Kenny Rogers and Dolly Parton, Islands in the Stream on Mellow Magic.

0: Kenny Rogers and Dolly Parton on Tuesday night's Mellow Magic, and I bet you were singing along to that. And we have some more lovely messages from you. Thank you. I always love hearing from you. Helen in Hampstead has been in touch. She's had a busy day. So tonight she's running a nice hot bath, lighting a few candles, and completely switching off. Keep those mellow tunes coming, she says. Yes, I will, Helen. And we've heard from Steve in Cardiff as well. He's sitting down with the crossword and a cup of coffee after a very long day. He's saying, it's lovely hearing you on the radio at this time of the day. I'm used to hearing you on Sundays. Well, thank you, Steve. Yes, I'm on the request show on Sundays, but it's lovely to be filling in Nikki's shoes for the next couple of days. And yeah, he says, thanks for playing some great tunes. You are very, very welcome. This is Mellow Magic with Anna Richardson. Thanks for spending your Tuesday night with me. It's been an absolute pleasure. Give me 20 minutes and I will give you more beautiful, relaxing classics from some of the world's greatest artists, Berlin, Eric Clapton, and a big hit from Dido that spent 5 weeks in the top 10.
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0: It's Tuesday night's Mellow Magic with me, Anna Richardson, and we're starting off this hour of the show with a classic from Berlin. This is Take My Breath Away.

It's Tuesday night and it's Mellow Magic with me, Anna Richardson. Thank you for listening and hanging out with me on your Tuesday evening. What a total pleasure to be with you. So tell me, how was your day? It feels a bit like we're coming into the very final days of summer, doesn't it? And I noticed today how many people had their shorts on and how lovely and brown their legs were after such an incredible few months. So I decided that I would dish out some compliments and tell people just how great they looked. And I'm talking complete strangers. Now, I admire anybody who's got a good set of pins, and that's partly because mine are like something out of The Hobbit. So I think it's only right to give credit where credit's due, and that included my postman. Amazing legs. And there's nothing nicer than receiving a compliment. So from me to you, this is Dido, and thank you.

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Around this time of the evening, we like to share some good news with you to lift your spirits and hopefully bring a little bit of hope and a smile to your face. So for the first time since the 1960s, bluefin tuna have returned to the Yorkshire coast. Can you believe it? Two enormous bluefin tuna, each of them weighing around 320 kilograms, were spotted near Whitby earlier this month. Their return is being hailed as a conservation success after decades of overfishing had driven them away from our waters. Scientists are saying that the warming North Sea has also helped by increasing the availability of prey for them, such as herring and sprat. And it's particularly good news because it's clear evidence that conservation can actually work. An animal that disappeared from Yorkshire waters for roughly 60 years has come back. So that's some lovely news, certainly for the tuna, and I'll keep my eyes peeled for another good news story, same time tomorrow night.

Magic Radio, and we're here to get you through the final full week of the school summer holidays with the best variety from the 80s to now. So if you need to escape for a good sing-along, we're here with Lionel Richie from the 80s, Backstreet Boys from the 90s, Katy Perry from the noughties, plus new music from Alex Warren. So if you want more music and absolutely no repeats, you are in the right place. Continuing Mellow Magic now, I've got more relaxing classics on the way from Atomic Kitten, Duran Duran, and a big sing-along song from Savage Garden.

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Sarah from Croydon says, hi, Mellow Magic. I'm just winding down after a busy day at work. I've got my feet up, a cup of tea beside me, and I'm enjoying some quiet time before bed, although I'm really sad to hear the news about Dolly Parton's passing. Please, could you play a Dolly song in her memory? Yeah, take it easy, Sarah. And in memory of the late, great Dolly Parton, this is Jolene on Mellow Magic.

0: Anna Richardson here. Thanks for hanging out with me on this evening's Mellow Magic. Give me your next 20 minutes and I'll bring you even more of the most timeless, relaxing classics from the Fugees, Terence Trent D'Arby, and a former number one from Righteous Brothers.
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0: Good evening. We're going into our final hour together of Tuesday night's Mellow Magic. You're with me, Anna Richardson. And how about a little bit of Ronan Keating? This is When You Say Nothing At All. It's a-

Time now for Mellow Musings, where we offer a thought or a quote to inspire, entertain, or just give you something to take into tomorrow. Today is National Kiss and Makeup Day. Now look, we all have the occasional fight with our nearest and dearest, so whether that's a sibling fallout, a marital tiff, or a spat with a best pal, or maybe just a clash with the parents, we've all been there. So whether it's over a lie or maybe a misunderstanding, your relationship, or frankly just the state of the kitchen, it's time to let it all go and kiss and make up instead. So you know that sometimes we can hold a grudge for a bit too long, or we can let the little things that annoy us in a relationship become much bigger than they really should be. National Kiss and Makeup Day works to end those frosty silences, those mood swings, and maybe those critical comments. So how about this instead? Buy the person you love some flowers, or maybe just a little chocolate. Say sorry and tell them how much they mean to you, because life is short, it's too short. Go on, make the first move and repair a relationship that's meaningful to you and has maybe broken down. And of course, with the sad news this evening about the passing of the much-loved icon Dolly Parton, I think this is more fitting than ever before. And in her memory, playing this on Mellow Magic this evening, hear you.

0: This is Mellow Magic, playing you the best songs to soundtrack your Tuesday evening. And on the way, more great tunes from Whitney Houston, Blue, and Diana Ross.
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thank you to everybody who's been in touch this evening. It's so lovely to have your company and hang out with you. And Tom has been in touch. He's on the train home after a long day at work and says mellow is the perfect way to switch off. He's had train delays along the way too. Oh, so he's looking forward to getting home, putting his feet up and doing absolutely nothing at all. Well, I don't blame you at all, Tom. Would some Diana Ross cheer you up? How about this? When you tell me that you love me.

0: 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It's not just the evening show. 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But back to Mellow Magic tonight, and we have some more timeless tunes on the way from Beautiful South and a big song from Alicia Keys that spent 6 weeks in the top 20.
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thanks to everyone who's got in touch with me tonight. It's so lovely to hear from you and just to hang out together a little bit. Mark from Liverpool is a regular listener and he says, "Hi Anna, it's so lovely hearing you on Mellow Magic this week. I'm catching up on a few emails before calling it a night, but I've got Mellow Magic playing in the background and it's definitely making the paperwork a little more enjoyable. Please, could you play something for me?" Yes, I can. How about some Commodore's Night Shift? Playing this just for you, Mark.

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0: Ah, and that brings our time together on Mellow Magic to an end tonight. A privilege, as always, to have your company. I hope you're feeling nice and relaxed after 4 hours of the world's most mellow music. I'll be back again tomorrow night to do it all over again with you. Have a lovely Wednesday, whatever you're getting up to.
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0: 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Magic
1: 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Thanks, Anna Richardson, back on Mellow Magic in for Nicky Chapman tonight from 8 o'clock to wind down the day. Seven nights a week we do it with all those relaxing classics on Magic Radio. You can always come to us in the evening. We'll get you nice and relaxed at the end of the day. And if you fancy some mellow tunes any other time of the day, you can always listen to our Mellow Magic station on digital radio with the free Rayo app, or ask your smart speaker to play Mellow Magic.

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1: Beautiful things, Benson Boone on Magic Radio. Welcome along. It's Paul Hayes playing the best variety from the 80s to now. Up late for Tuesday night, or maybe heading into the early hours of Wednesday morning, maybe working all the way through the night, whatever you're doing. It's really good to be with you. And I've got the signature song from Dirty Dancing coming up, the big one from Bill Medley and Jennifer Warnes. Craig David on the way soon. And now it's M People on Magic Radio. One night.

Roxette, Listen to Your Heart on Magic Radio into the early hours of Wednesday morning. It's the 26th of August today, halfway through the last full week of August. Of course, we're into September next week on Tuesday, and maybe it's the last full week of the summer holidays as well. How's that all been for you? How are you feeling? Are you feeling absolutely wiped out and exhausted? Not long until back to school, and hopefully you're all sorted for that as well. I thought I was. I thought I'd got really far ahead with it all and managed to get his sports trainers and studs. He's going up to secondary school and then try both of them all at home, and neither of them are the right size and they need to go back. But we'll get there. Here's Casey and the Sunshine Band, Give It Up, and Miles Smith next on Magic Radio.

0: on Magic Radio. And it's Paul Hayes, late Tuesday into Wednesday morning. And later this morning on the Magic Radio Breakfast Show, Harry Judd and Harriet Scott are back. And it's Harriet's turn for the 1 minute of wisdom. And they'll bring you all your favourite features this morning. The Daily Double Dose, the Reflexes back, and the non-stop 9 o'clock hour to kick off for your no-repeat workday later. So be with us, Harry Judd and Harriet Scott on the Magic Radio Breakfast Show. They're back later from six. And I've got Phil Collins coming up, one of his best ever love songs, Taylor Swift and Texas. Magic
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0: Well, it looks like it could be getting a bit humid over the next few days and a bit unsettled as well. They're talking about some downpours and thunderstorms over the next few days into the weekend. But then they're also talking about an Indian summer lasting for the next couple of months with some quite warm temperatures ahead, but certainly quite humid over the next few days. And lovely to be with you on Magic Radio. If you're up late, if you're working through the night, stick around with us wherever you're at in your day. If you can give me 20 minutes, I've got some wonderful Madonna coming up, Like a Prayer, Pharrell Williams and Robbie Williams. Always come.
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